your complete attention. And we'll start with Bailey Recognisable, or rather one Bailey Recognisable, because there are hundreds of them, by I Digress Indeed. It was played in 2014 and it's guitar playing to die for.

Bang Up Blues. That was Duke Ellington and Billy Strayhorn, both playing pianos, from an LP called Piano Duets, issued by Riverside in 1964, and aired Wendell Marshall on bass. Before that, you heard I Digress Indeed, and one of his Bailey recognisables, an amazing series of guitar solo guitar outings by James Wilson, who also has a band called, or had a band called, Music With My Insane Friend, which you can find on the internet. For me, it's some of the great music of our times. And this one was Bailey recognisable, number 23, Inverted Pinch Squeeze from The Black. And next we have What Happens When, drummer with AMM All-Stars Peter Baxter stretches balloons over some pots and pans and experiments with the sounds, and then Out to Lunch takes some organ, which he originally played for Chiaro Saliano, but was interrupted by the heat, and mixes it. And this one's called Balloon Drums with Rock Organ.

0: 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A reduced AMM All-Stars, a xenochronic AMM All-Stars consisting of nothing more or less than Peter Baxter on drums and Out to Lunch on organ. On reflection, it's kind of a comment on Andy by Frank Zappa. And now we have an AMM All-Stars, a fully fledged AMM All-Stars. I'll tell you the musicians after you've heard this. This is side two of Lumpy Gravy.
1: Bad, bad, bad, bad.
0: Ah, here it went again. It sounds like a little pig with wings.
2: I hear you've been having trouble with pigs and ponies.
0: This is where we have to talk about anything that happens to be in our heads, and I always like the way that Robert started talking about. I try to keep a balanced diet. It's just the most banal, horrible thing that anybody ever said to anybody. Typography is very important. That's very distraughting.
3: Everything in the universe is made of one element, which is a note, a single note. Atoms are really vibrations, you know, which are extensions of the big note. Everything's one note, everything, even the ponies. The note, however, is the ultimate power. But the pigs don't know that. The ponies don't know that.
4: You mean only we know that?
3: Right.

0: I'm do-do-do-do-do-do-do-do-do. And they call that doing their thing.
1: Oh, yeah, that's what doing your thing is. Thing is to put a motor in yourself.
0: Teeth out there. I really had to attack him and fight back and hit him like, you know, hit him and kick him.
1: Did that get on top of you?
0: No. I fought so back, so hard back.
1: Hard back?
0: White? Yeah, white ugliness.
1: Did it have teeth?
0: It was two boogeymen on the side of the block entrance. I had a kick and I had a fight. Four or five boogeymen in front of me.
1: Well maybe we could I wondered maybe if he could turn into...
0: Yes!
1: I heard those ponies are really vicious. It's their claws. They get on top of you, they just tear you apart.
0: I know.
1: Teeth to limb. I mean, toe to tail. Oh, we don't get them.
0: Ponies.
1: Was it white? Are you sure it wasn't the white?
0: I think they were white. But I was too scared to notice them.
1: No,
0: I was too scared to notice their physical appearance, because they were attacking me, man.
1: They were?
0: Yeah, they were. They were attacking me.
1: What were they doing to
0: me? They were coming and surrounding me. They yelled and were attacking me. I had to fight back, fight, and fight back, and pick up sticks.
1: Pick up sticks?
0: Yeah, pick up sticks.
1: I used to play that game, pick up sticks.
0: Me too! I think you used to play that game. Oh, that's funny, isn't it?
1: Anyway.
0: Yeah, pony.
1: President.
0: Pope or something. Something out there is dangerous.
1: It could be a cigar.
0: A cigar? A cigar? No, you're insane. No, come on.
1: No. I remember when there was... I don't remember. That was before the days of those horses.
0: Before the days of the ponies or boogeymen or... What's out there?
1: What then? There what's was... What was it then? No pimples.
0: No. I never did.
1: Sure.
0: Honestly.
1: You had to have
0: one. No.
1: You got one right on your nose.
0: He scattered
1: another laugh. That's crazy. Well, actually, I'm tired now, shall I? We should go to sleep just while they come back. I think I'll pray for a while.
0: I'll join you.
1: Well, you do yours and I'll do mine.
0: Okay.
1: We'll hope for the best.
0: Now I lay me down to sleep. Amen.

0: yeah. That's just fine. Come on, boys. Just one more time.
1: I think I can explain about how the pig's music works.
2: This should be interesting.
1: Remember, they make music with a very dense light. Remember about the smoke standing still? And they really get uptight when you try to move the smoke.
3: Right, yeah.
1: I think the music and the dense light is probably what makes the smoke stand still. Any kind of motion has its effect on the pony's manes. You know, that thing on their neck.
3: Mm-hmm.
1: As soon as the pony's mane starts to get good in the back, any sort of motion, especially of smoke or gas, begins to make the ends split.
3: And that's the basis of all their nationalism. If they can't salute the smoke every morning when they get up.
1: Yeah, it's a vicious circle. You got it.

0: rooms are too noisy. You got no corners to hide in.
1: So when she's beating him over the nose with a tire iron, and then we'll both jump away and disappear, and the pig'll turn around and there'll be this pony.
2: Oh no, man, kangaroos!
3: And they eat it when they get home.
0: If it's still alive.

0: Because round things are boring.
1: Let me try that again.

Lumpy Gravy, side two. That was from the MM All-Stars CD, recorded 6 years ago, with Helen Tate on violin, Paul Shearsmith, the late Paul Shearsmith, on trumpet, Dave Black on improvised electric guitar, Eleanor Crook on written electric guitar, Robert Sugarlips Goldsmith on baritone sax and balanced diet, Graham Davis on synths, bass, dialogue, arrangement, rehearsals, editing, Om Shanti consciousness, Out to Lunch on piano and train and plane tickets and dialogue, Peter Baxter on percussion, Guy Evans on improvised drum set, and Iris Watson on Jimmy hand drum and dialogue. And bring us up to date, here's something concocted for and from AMM All-Stars just this week. This one's called Balloon Drums with Helicopter.

Balloon Drums with Helicopter. That was AMM All-Stars with Peter Baxter on drums, Out to Lunch on piano and guitar, and Helicopter. But back to I Digress Indeed. Here's another Bailey recognisable. This one's number 10.

Duke Ellington and Billy Strayhorn on pianos, fighting through the crackle and bumps on my rather worn-out LP, which was Piano Duets, issued by Riverside on 1964. The original recordings were made in 1950. And before that, I digress indeed with Bailey Recognisable Number 10, which he's subtitled A Fortuitously Rudimentary Notion. I digress indeed is one of the few people who seem to understand that to create form, you need to do violence to form. You've been listening for the last hour to The OTL Show, presented by me, Ben Watson. Thanks very much for your kind attention. And it's coming up to 2 in the morning, so I'm going to say good night.

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1: It's not about the size of your circle. 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You see, nothing can stop a squad that's dedicated to fighting for the same mission, focused on the same vision. 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

0: boy Mad Skills. What's up, y'all? It's your boy Mad Skills, the wrap up king, Mr. Ghostwriter, and right about now, you are checking out the All City Show right here, right now. Let's get it.
1: Yes, yes, yes, people. That's right. This is the All City Show right here on Soho Radio. Pleasure to have you locked in once again. We're dedicating tonight's show to three people who unfortunately passed away. Rob Bass, the legendary MC, now joins his DJ partner, DJ Easy Rock, up in the stars. What an absolute legend he is, and he will always be. His music will always shine on. Our condolences to his friends and family. And then two illustrious artists who have sampled so heavily within hip-hop. Sonny Rollins, the saxophonist, he passed away at the grand old age of 95. And then also, just today, the news that broke that Dexter Wansel, the legendary keyboardist, passed away at the age of 75 as fighting a long illness and announced by his son. So again, our thoughts are with the families and friends of those three illustrious souls, and their music lives on and always will do. So yeah, we're very blessed and privileged, so we got to thank them for their service. But anyways, right now, we have a crazy show for you tonight, as always, because we have the man like Jay Littles coming through. He's just dropped an album and it's just absolutely wicked. He's got tracks with so many guest artists and he's just a fantastic homegrown talent. So we're going to kick it with him and talk about his career and where he's going and everything about the production techniques and his that he's known for, and then his rapping career that started as well. So anyway, that's to look forward to. And then how do we start the show? We started off with the Locks, D-Block in Effect, with featuring Jaheim, and also on that track, Trent Shelton with a joint called Never Change. The weather has changed. It's gone from, you know, absolutely ridiculously hot now to very temperate, but very, very well, I think we're definitely relieved to have that for a minute. And then we followed up with chatting over the instrument now of Busy OG with a joint called Sky on Fire. He's a new talent, and if he's coming out the gate like that, I think we're in for a treat. And then we followed up with Nems and Ron Browns with their take on Black Moon with The Bar Exam. But we're not done yet with exclusives, because now we're going to go into this one here by the absolute legend, DV alias Christ. He blessed me with this literally a couple of days ago. It's just come out. I don't even think it's out yet, actually. I think we're doing a world premiere. There's going to be a few first plays as well on tonight's show, so definitely look out. There's a brand new one that features Farmer G. Definitely got to look out for that. And there's a whole host of tracks that we're dropping. We've got brand new Rome Streets. We've got Oracle to play. She is a fantastic talent. We've got Vince Staples to play. We've got so much to get involved with. But anyways, we're going to go into this joint here by DV alias Christ. He's a legend. He's been around for 30 plus years and he is still hitting the maximum levels. This is called Next-ish. And yo, keep it locked to the All City Show and Soho Radio.

Yes, yes, yes, people. This is the All City Show right in effect. You know the deal, you know the drill. And we have just played the wicked sounds of Genevieve featuring Freddie Gibbs and Sally Marta. Sally Marta, I mean, we know Freddie Gibbs, right? He's ill. But Sally Marta, wow. I want to hear more from her. That's called Flight Risk. And then prior to that, it was all about the sounds of IP Reels with For My Firstborn, going deep, introspective, real lyrics, absolutely love it. And then prior to that, the sounds of 50 Cent featuring Leon Thomas, the Dennis Blaze rework of No One Told Us. So yes, we're looking forward to Jay Littles coming on. He's in the studio already, but you know what? We're going to keep you holding back because, yo, this is going to be a conversation. This is a conversation that was meant to happen way back when, you know, way, way back when, and it's happening now. So I'm just super amped up, man, really amped up. But, you know, I mean, what he's just dropped with Kong the Artisan on production with an album called Found is absolutely ridiculous. So, yes, just wait for that. But now we're going to go into some more other homegrown talent here. We're going to go into Kid Wild off his album called Job Still Not Done. This is called Survival. Keep it all city.

Smoke Body. Got to shout out my homie Seuss from High Water Music for that blessing that one. That's called Stepping Stones. Absolutely wicked, no question. And then prior to that, the sounds of my good homie Nightwalker on the beat with Quell on the MIC with their joint called Good Morning Jesus. And yo, they have just absolutely bodied it with a fantastic album called Divided Times. I implore you to check it out. And then prior to that, the sounds of the homegrown sounds of Kid Wild with Survival, Deep Introspective. That's how we like it. Okay, we've got Jay Littles coming up real soon. Can't wait to kick it with him. Do you know what I mean? And I just found out some interesting information they just told me off mic, and I'm just like, wow, cannot wait to get involved. But anyways, now we've got to go on to another good homie of mine and the show. Absolute legend in the game is the man like Jay Cyanide. He's so prolific. He dropped another album called Fire at the Philharmonic, and it's absolutely lit. He's got this joint here featuring Opio from Souls of Mischief and DJ John Doe. There's going to be more from Opio later on in the show as well, because we've got the brand new Hyro album to drop, and it's just an absolute opus. I don't know which track I'm going to play. I was talking to Tajay last night going, I don't even know what I'm going to play. He goes, let me know, so I will let him know, but I mean, we can play anything off that album. It's absolutely fire. But anyway, we're going to go into now Jay Cyanide featuring Opio and DJ John Doe with Crush Groove Kangol. And this is for the old school heads, no question. Keep it all city.

0: us. We death, right?
1: Well, this is how I live my life. You know what I'm saying? Pain. You know what I'm talking about? Pain. Money.
0: So what's up? We death, right? We gonna be death, right? What's up?
2: Yo, you know what I think, man?
1: What?
2: You been illin' lately.
1: So my illin'. My illin' chillin'. You know what I'm saying? Chillin'.

0: Conway the Machine, rocking with the All City Show. You know what's up, drum work. You can't kill God with bullets. Machine, man. Giselle, the drum work.
1: Yes, yes, the sounds of Latto off her Wicked album, which I implore you to check out, called Big Mama, a joint called 4L. She's absolutely just ripping it up right now. And she is, you know, recorded the album while fully pregnant and gave birth straight after, which is absolutely incredible. Seriously, the story is just fantastic. Prior to that, it was all about the sounds of Jay Cyanide, featuring OPO and GJ John Doe, as I said. So yeah, we're just kicking it real. But now we're going to go into this joint here by the one and the only Man Like Rome Streets. He is about to drop a brand new album called Socket to My Pocket. And this is the lead single off that. It's called Cocaine Coltrane. So yeah, keep it all city, people.

0: Menace. A new dairy is coming out soon. Shout it out, people. You already know Etho Hell's Roof, Rochester, New York.
1: Yeah. Rochester, New York, Hell's Roof.
2: Only three reasons, I think.
1: Sure.
2: A man should enter any home.
1: Yeah.
2: That's for profit, power, and control. 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

0: Ben, tap in.
1: Yes, yes, yes. The sounds of Osiris the God with a brand new joint called Play This. Now, he is a future talent, no question, right? Because when we're talking about new rappers coming through from the homegrown, he is definitely there. Co-signed by Lil Sims. He's been down with Lil Sims since day, and now he's, you know, about to emerge out of her shadow. Forgive the puns and the cliches, but it's really true. And he's doing a showcase that I can't wait to check out. I've got to shout out my homie Nick Faber for that little link there. But yeah, watch out. Osiris the God is happening. And then prior to that, the sounds of DJ Mirage and Louis Menace featuring Eto, Flea Lord and AZ. More from AZ later on in this show, because he's just dropped his latest album, Dote or Die 3, which is absolutely lit. Anyway, that track was called Bass Out of the Fortress. And then prior to that, the brand new Rome Street, Cocaine Coltrane. Exactly what we want to hear from him, and cannot wait for his long player to drop, because you know how he does. He's meticulous, he's effortless, and he just hits the levels at maximum, no question. But another person who hits the levels at maximum is right here, right now, right? This guy is, you know, he's just one of those dudes that is hitting the levels at maximum. Going by the name of Jay Littles. Yo, Jay.
2: Yo, yo, yo.
1: How you doing, my brother?
2: Oh, good, man. What's going on?
1: Yes, yes, yes. It's a pleasure to have you up here, man. Yeah, do you know what I mean? You know what I'm saying? And, you know, you've made a big trip, actually, haven't you? Because there was me being super ignorant, because the first way that I know of you, and this is what shocked me off mic, was through Shorty Blitz. Big ups to Shorty Blitz,
2: yeah,
1: right?
2: Yeah.
1: And I heard of you first rapping, that is, you know, on his EP. Am I correct in that? Something?
2: Yeah, yeah, yeah. That was what? I think that was 2023.
1: Mm.
2: Yeah, yeah.
1: And we had Shorty up here and we promoted it and everything. We talked about it and everything. What he didn't mention, though, is the fact that you guys are brethren, right? But not just brethren, but...
2: That's the big cuz. That's the big cuz there right there. You know what I mean?
1: It's not screwing the house, right?
2: Yeah, man. It's in the DNA.
1: Yeah. I absolutely love it. Has he been an inspiration to you over the years? Or you on parallel development?
2: 100%. From a kid seeing him do his thing. I remember, like, when all the family was, like, super stoked when he won them over, but I think it's like in 2002 and stuff like that.
1: Yeah.
2: And I remember when I was a kid, took me up to Kiss and kind of let me watch our teams work on the radio.
1: Oh, nice.
2: Stuff like that. So yeah, from early, man, it's only right that that's, you know, that's the kind of thing that I aspired to do going forward from that point, you know what I mean? So yeah, man, big up Shorty each and every time, and then, you know, is a pivotal part of what I do today as well, man.
1: Oh, that's wow. I love that family connection, you know what I mean? But were you down with any of the Knots crew, you know, Out the Ville and Scorsese, Capo and all that lot, or was you in your
2: own
1: lane?
2: So I'm a bit younger than them, man. So I was in a crew called NG Cartel.
1: Oh.
2: This is like going back to like 08, but they were more grime. So I came in as a rapper.
1: Okay.
2: And kind of tried to dip my toe in between the two, and then kind of went on to do my own thing with DJ Fever, who was kind of an extended part of Out the Ville.
1: Yeah.
2: And that's how I got to know like Scores and Lee Ramsey and Charisma and people like that. So yeah, man, I seen Lee Ramsey the other day, man. So he's back outside, man. He's back outside. Yeah,
1: excellent.
2: Yeah,
1: I saw Charisma not long ago, because
2: Charisma's getting busy right now.
1: Yeah, well, yeah. That's right. Yeah, because I did a little cameo in Nick S's video.
2: That's right, that's right.
1: And he was in it.
2: Yeah.
1: So that was wicked. Shout out to Doc Brown as well. Congratulations to Doc Brown, because Crystal Palace won the cup. So he's very enthused as well. But anyway, enough of Doc Brown. You know, Jay, man, it's absolutely wicked. So okay, so you first came up, because were you producing as well?
2: No, I've just been on the
1: MIC.
2: I've just been rapping.
1: But have you ever thought, because like, this is the thing that shocked me about Shorty, because obviously Noam is one of the baddest DJs out there. But when he came out with the EP, I was like, he's producing. I didn't realise he was producing. So is there anything that you've been drawn towards, you know, going forward in the future maybe?
2: I mean, I've dipped my toe in a few times, but I just don't know if I've got the patience for it.
1: Yeah.
2: Right now, but I believe that like everything happens for a reason, and so if that moment presents itself and it naturally grows into something and I end up making some things, then I'm all for it. But for me, it's always been about the pen.
1: The pen. Yeah. And what's the process that do you hear the beat first and then you write, or do you write and then the beat comes in? I mean, you know, what's the creative process?
2: You know, for me, there's not really no rules. sometimes it's that. Sometimes I'll get a beat, I'll be inspired by the beat and kind of go with the concept from there. Sometimes I might be driving, I could be walking, just doing anything, and something just, you know, just pops into my mind. I've done the whole writing verses in my head, the Jay-Z thing. I've done the pen and pad and recording off the top, and so you know, just kind of always prepared myself to kind of be ready for any situation.
1: And how do you challenge yourself then? You know, I mean, what are the things that sort of drive you and stimulate you to excel in it?
2: For me, it's being in the studio or having a feature already sent to me from another killer. You know, pressure makes diamonds, right?
1: Yes.
2: So that's kind of where I like to be. I like to kind of be a little bit under pressure, and then, because I think if sometimes you can coast along a little bit too much and, you know, get in that little comfort zone.
1: Yeah.
2: Might put up a bit of mediocre stuff here and there. But for me, being in the studio with other MCs, that's, especially MCs that are really great, you know what I mean?
1: So, wow. Yeah. No, of course. Well, I think it's only right that we, you know, I mean, I want to talk to you about how you got introduced to Kong and all that kind of stuff in a minute. But the thing is, I think it's only right that we play something off Found. What I always do is go to the guest and go, what should we play off your album first? We can play anything, by the way.
2: Oh, so Past Watershed, yeah.
1: Uh huh. So what are we going with? What's the intro?
2: We'll go with Judas. So that's Judas featuring my boy Minds Malverde. Big up Minds. And we get busy on that.
1: Okay. All right, there we go. And this is off your brand new album, Found.

0: Oi, oi. You ain't messing around on that track. You know what I mean? Seriously, Jay, that's vibes, man.
1: Yeah. Judas.
0: I mean, I can definitely empathise quite wholeheartedly with the concept of that.
1: The
0: amount of times I've been stabbed in the back so many times, I feel like I'm a pincushion. You know what I mean? You know, and for you to be, you know, putting it out there, because it's not all about, you know, the subjects that most rappers, you know, touch upon. You know, it's very rare that people are like, you know, this is what's happened and this is real, and they're very transparent about it.
2: Yeah, yeah, 100%. And the concept of Judas, it ties into the concept of the project as well.
0: Mm-hmm.
2: And you know, it's just the time that we're in, isn't it? You know, it's unfortunately that's the way a lot of things tend to be, tend to end up with people.
0: But, yeah.
2: You know, it's
0: sometimes it's the
2: into the art form,
0: yeah,
2: rather than, you know.
0: Because for some people, it's just the easy way to get ahead, isn't it? Just step on people.
2: We ain't watching that, you know? You know, we're just, this is what we're doing instead, you know what I'm saying?
0: No, exactly that, exactly that. So how do you get, how do you link with Kong then? Because Kong I've known since 360 Physicals days. Shout outs to Killer Keller, rest in peace to Coasty, you know, and the whole crew. But, you know, he's absolute G on... I mean, his stuff with Fly Hooli was absolutely dope. And I always knew him as a DJ prior to that. So what was the linkage? How did this all happen?
2: So back when Shorty dropped his EP that we were speaking on a minute ago, I actually dropped an EP with another producer from Knots called Zuba. We did a little EP called Vex. And Kong just kind of popped up on social media, and I just kept seeing this guy posting these things with Hooli and stuff like that, and then we kind of got talking through the producer that I was working with at that time. And then it turns out that back in the day, Kong went to university in Nottingham and learnt the MPC from DJ Fever, who was one of my, so this mad full circle.
0: Wow, the levels are so serendipity, ridiculous.
2: It just so happened he was just about to drop an album with Capo. So
0: of course.
2: So kind of everything kind of all fell into place all at one time. And then like a couple of years ago, I was working on something and he says, well, touch base when I'm finished what I'm doing. And then eventually it was just a case of saying, you ready? I'm saying, I'm ready, let's do it, let's go. And then it's been on since then. About 2 years deep, three albums in, and yeah, there we are.
0: There you go. Yeah. Wow, that's incredible. That's incredible. What's the creative process? Because obviously Kong is on the other side of the world. He's in Hong Kong. So the thing is, the challenges of getting that synergy together, because quite a lot of people like to be in the studio at the same time, but now it's becoming a bit more open, and realizing that sort of relationship is a challenge, I would imagine. But you know, did you find it a challenge, or did you find it quite easy to overcome?
2: Well, initially, because we were both getting our bearings with each other and trying to understand, one, what sound works for the both of us the best, and then in terms of what my turnover is like in terms of writing and then recording and things like that. And I think the first album that we did an album called Master in 2024, and that was probably like the learning curve and in understanding each other's process, like you say, it's the other side of the world. And then I think a lot of the understanding comes from just communication, because we talk a lot on the phone and stuff like that, and we're invested in each other's lives and families and things like that. So I think from then it's able to just organically turn into what it ends up being. And now we've got a very solid understanding sonically to where we don't really need to go into too much. So it will be a case of him just saying, right, there's a little batch there, check them out. And
0: it's very intuitive, yeah?
2: Yeah.
0: Which is wicked.
2: I find that some of the other albums that he's put out, they are very different to mine. There's cohesion there from the first one up until this one now. So we've definitely found a sweet spot. You know what I mean?
0: No, absolutely, absolutely get that, you know, which is phenomenal, it really is. And to have that understanding, it's just, you know, it's rare. And I think that translates within the project as well, which is brilliant. You know, you've got some fantastic co-signs on here, by the way. You've got Jar Digger on here, which is ridiculous.
2: That's my brethren. He is ill.
0: I want to get him on the show as well at one point. But anyway, enough about that. You've brought through Mind's Malverde as well. You've got Little J, Dag Force. Got Frankie Bones, but you got two G.O.D. alumni on here.
2: That's right.
0: And you're really putting it out there by having, you know, you going, right, okay, I'm on the level. I feel very comfortable having Skinny Man on this. I feel very comfortable having Black Twang on this.
2: Yeah, second time I've worked with Twang. Me and Twang got a dirt relationship, and he's been super supportive of what I've been doing. You know, I ain't even spoke to Skinny before. Imagine that. That was all Kong.
0: Wow.
2: So I had the verse pattern, the hook and stuff, and he sent it to him. He heard it and he was like, okay. Penned it, and then we briefly went back and forth over socials.
0: Yeah.
2: But my understanding is a hard man to pin down.
0: Oh, he's a great guy, phenomenal lyricist, a fantastic character. He's got such a heart.
2: Yeah.
0: He's blood in blood out hip hop 100% to the fullest. But yeah, he's got so many concerns going on. So yeah, he is a hard man to pin down. I live around the corner from him, so you know it's hard for me to catch up with him, you know, as it is. But you know, it's a fantastic track, Ain't Yours. It really is. And the track with Twang, that's the lead. Is that the lead single off the whole project, off the album?
2: That's the lead
0: single. Well, I think it's only right that we bust it, right?
2: Yeah, let's do it, man.
0: Yeah, okay. And what is it called?
2: Know About Me.
0: That's what's up. Keep it all city, people.

0: material that is live. 50,000
1: watts of funkin' hip hop power. Oh my days. Yo, that track absolutely slaps. It slaps like doing 12 rounds with Mike Tyson. You know, seriously, you know what I mean? You know, absolutely phenomenal. The interplay with Twang is just, it's just, I don't know, it's just beautiful. It really is. It just, one of those sort of moments where you go, man, you guys could record a whole album together because the way that you guys bounce off each other is apparent.
2: Yeah, you know, that's the conversation I've had behind closed doors with the likes of Kong and people like that. That's definitely something I'd like to kind of, you know, look into in the future, 100%, because it makes sense. Simple as that.
1: No, absolutely, absolutely. I mean, when's the album out?
2: So the album is out next Friday, 12th of June. That's on Nolan Poland Records, distributed by Believe. Shouts out Craig.
1: Craig Evans in effect. Yeah, you're everywhere, man. Brother.
2: He's everywhere, like you.
1: Love it. I love it. Oh, my days. And everyone can get it. Are you going to do any physicals as well?
2: Doing physicals. They got ordered a month and a half ago, something like that. So it should be touching down sometime soon. Mm-hmm. So that'll be on the nolanpoland.com. That bank camp there, so
1: yeah, I need a copy. I'm going to put it out there. 100%. I need a copy.
2: Yeah, I got you, man. I got you, 100%.
1: No, definitely. And so how can people get hold of you? And when are you going to start the tour as well? You got to tour this.
2: Oh, I'm trying to land some gigs. So any promoters, trying to land some gigs. But you know, if I've got something next week on the 10th of June at Chip Shop.
1: Oh. At Mike's spot. Live.
2: Yeah. I think it's hosted by Unique Hastings. So there's a couple of men on there. So I'm just going to run up on there, do a couple joints.
1: That's my brother right there as well.
2: Yeah, man. And then I'm back there in July at some point with Lady Paradox. Shouts out to Lady Paradox. And then you catch me floating about, man. I dip in and out and get to open up for certain people and stuff.
1: Yeah.
2: You know what it is.
1: Exactly. Oh, no, I feel you. Do you know what I mean?
2: Shout out to the man then.
1: No, wicked. And how can people get hold of you? What's your socials?
2: J Little's Music, Instagram. Started getting kind of busy on TikTok recently.
1: Good.
2: It's been a, you know, I've had to grin and bear it, but I'm trying. So that's Online Littles on TikTok. I'm active
1: right here, man. Yeah, man. Yo, Jay, this album sounds absolutely fantastic, seriously.
2: Yeah, appreciate it, man.
1: And I'm not saying it because you're right here and you pay me loads of money, because you haven't done any of that, but you are here right next to me, that's for sure. You know what I'm saying? No, I wish you well with it. Always here, the door is always open.
2: Yeah, man.
1: And I can't wait to hear what's coming up next and after that and after that and after that.
2: We're just getting started, man, so stay tuned. Plenty more to come. Mm-hmm. And yeah, man, appreciate the support from everyone that's giving me support, the likes of yourself, everyone at Soho Radio. Shouts out to Sarah Love.
1: Yo, big ups to Sarah Love, 100%. Yeah.
2: So yeah, man.
1: Man. Yeah, well, all the best with that, man. You know what I mean? And you know, we're gonna get in play some more tunes. Stick around, we're gonna play some more tunes, but yeah, a pleasure and privilege to have you up here, my brother.
2: Big respect, peace.

gas, you know they copping it. Getting to a steady popping it. I got a high tolerance. Speaking of that, shout out to High Tolerance. Only hustlers we acknowledging. Really.

0: Direct, Garrett.
1: Yes, yes, yes, live and direct indeed. Shout out to Jay Littles. He's still in here in the studio because he's just bugging out and just loving what we're dropping, and that's what we want. What an album he has got found. You've got to check that out when it drops next week, all right? But anyway, before that, that was the sounds of El Gant and Meticulous. Oh my days, House of Cards. Meticulous on the beat. Big ups, my brother, for passing that through. El Gant absolutely bodying that beat. I mean, if you've got a long player coming up, it's just going to be absolutely epic in every way. House of Cards is the name of that track if you didn't get that. Prior to that, it was all about the sounds of Terminology and Royal Flush. Oh my days, that is a combination that I never ever envisaged happening. But yes, they have done a tag team album. It's absolutely ridiculous. And that joint there was produced by Royal Flush, right? And it's called Problem. And their album is called Royal Terms. So check that out. A nice little play on words. Prior to that, the sounds of Vic Spencer off his brand new album, Inspire Idols. You're a Goofy, produced by Doof. Oh my days, another lit joint. And then prior to that, it was all about the sounds of Smoke Dizza and Memphis Bleak. Yep, they've just dropped an EP called House of Cards, and that was called Blockbuster Night. You've got to check it out. We ain't done just yet, though. We've got another world premiere piece, the Jay Littles track that we played with Minds Malverde. You know, with Judas was a world premiere. This next track here that Farmer G just blessed me with, right? This is Bambay and Mannix featuring a whole host of rappers, Canvey, CL Brooks, the philosopher, Farmer himself, Cindy and a whole host of others. This is the Diadora remix. This is a world premiere. So fasten your seatbelts, people. Keep it on the All City Show.

outside the Gore-Tex. It don't rain much in Corfu. The feds flash the lights, I make the steed do a horseshoe. I'm on the third floor, the waiter's bringing more food. I could never do that shit, I seen your boys resort to. Poor you, my law myth like the Loch Ness. Handle real paper, now you fail in the mock test. Spread deadly meats and Sopranos on the box set. 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Fuck your concept album. 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
1: I melt your ears, I'm a pop music. 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

0: strictly talking. 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

0: Carter, you not even a starter. I'm shopping every week and you stop. Every week in the roster swap, turn the cobble pot. Mastermind and survival plots. Pesticide, and if I'm trying to drop, I'm trying to drop. Monday to God, got God jealous. I got emotional scars from car theft. And now I'm close with some stars on Mars level. By coastal with bras like Solange better. Why you told them we talk, you ain't call me never, nigga. This how it's gotta be if I'm trying to be what I'm trying to be. I'll shoot whatever's not in reach. I recoup whatever I drop on sneaks. Flick, I ain't seen a dot in weeks. I'm smooth, it's how I move. They got me not in reach, I'm cool. No time to speak, moving on the grind. In the street skating, but I'm improving. Street racing. I don't need patience, I maneuver through extras. In my movie, it's no pressure. Be yourself, nigga, or I'll shoot you.
1: Maybe it's because the glare of the money
0: spotlight
1: seems to shine on the unsuspecting for those brief, isolated moments in time.
2: Clock, calendar. Just rap. Time is gone. Time.
3: The break.

0: I don't play fair. Tune in.
1: Yes, yes, yes. The sounds of Monday Night in Evidence. Oh my gosh. Wow. That track was called Street Racing, off their album called Football. You got to check that out. And then prior to that, the sounds of 38 Special featuring Busta Rhymes, off 38 Special's album 8 Shots, a joint called Cold War, produced by Moose Tarantino. Prior to that, Bambay and Manis featuring Canaver, CL Brooks, The Philosopher, Farmer G, and so much more on the Diadora remix. But we ain't done yet, because we have got so much more to get in right now before we end the show. Look out for Oracle. I'm going to be dropping Oracle featuring Black Twang right at the end. She is phenomenal, okay? So wait till that. Till then, though, we're going with Nick Grant off his album Smile featuring Westside Gunn and Young Chris. This is Price Tag. Keep it all sippy.

Yes, yes, yes, people. The sound of AZ featuring Nas, Surprise, off Do or Die 3. You've got to check that album out. AZ absolutely bodies it. Prior to that, the sounds of Action Bronson and featuring Mayhem Loren, The Outdoorsman in Effect. Yep, and that is called Mandem, produced by Harry Fraud. And you've got to check Action Bronson's brand new album out called Planet Frog. And then prior to that, Nick Grant featuring Westside Gunn and Young Chris with Price Tag, produced by Chilean Davids. Oh man, oh, what a show we've had today. Gotta shout out Jay Littles, man. What a brilliant talk. Seriously, the album Found is out next week. You've got to check that out, okay, people? We're gonna be back in July the 7th, I do believe, Tuesday night. Special guest still to be announced, but we're gonna let you know about that one. But now we're gonna go into this very, very special track to lead you on until we're back, and I reckon summer's gonna be in effect. The Homegirl Oracle, who is the first female rapper from Scotland, to our knowledge, right? She is a Nigerian Scottish woman, so proud. She's a mother and everything, and an absolute legend, you know, so inspirational. She's just dropped her album called Love Tree, and it's absolutely phenomenal. And she has got the man like Black Twang on this track. I mean, the whole album is phenomenal. You've got to check it out for real. But this track is called Hits, and I think it's appropriate to leave you until we get back to business in 4 weeks' time. All right, people, stay blessed. One love as always, and thank you for locking in.

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0: a penis. Back to 9-4, lipsing with Teresa. Coke, sex and 03, Kelly had a seizure. Mary got Dixon, kicking with the leisure. I took scalps, that means I gave them alopecia. Back to 9-4, lipsing with Teresa. Coke, sex and 03, Kelly had a seizure. Mary got Dixon, kicking with the leisure. I took scalps, that means I gave them alopecia.
1: Sickness lyricist, I wear a double patch over my eye like Slick Rick. Make sure Kelly okay, warm up some hot soup and shit. Did you check, move the wrist, action tip? If you want me to take you to the hospital and play center, let you bring a patient down the middle. So sound scam can trickle and tickle. Emergency break glass, the cops stop and blow whistles. Alka-Seltzer make your head fizzle. Notice I work off verses with the nurses and chisel. I'm about to jump through Presbyterian, become invisible. So cold, I wear goose down Uniqlo. Ask Rudy how she feel, I'm gassed up, ready to go. Watching rub belly to belly, visiting hours, what time can I see Kelly? Mix and blend like grape jelly. It's a pleaser, rock like I'm Weezer. I heard Kelly had a seizure. I couldn't eat and stuff, I had my stuff in a duffel bag in the duff. I checked the hospital, they said she was waking up, what is up? Standing by the bed beside her, a lot of people came up, right behind her.
0: Back to 9-4, lipsing with Teresa. Coke, sex and 03, Kelly had a seizure. Mary got Dixon, kicking with the leisure. I took scalps, that means I gave them alopecia. Back to 9-4, lipsing with Teresa. Coke, sex and 03, Kelly had a seizure. Mary got Dixon, kicking with the leisure. I took scalps.

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Warm Water by Momoko and Matthew Herbert, absolute heaven. And water is where I turn to so often. The sea, my local reservoir, a bath, even a bucket to dip my toe in. There is nothing more calming than water. So I'm going to deliver you another serving. This is Mother Big River by Jessica Pratt.

That was Mother Big River by Jessica Pratt. You're listening to Get In Her Ears on Soho Radio, and I'm Tash Walker. I'm flying solo in the studio today, sending my love to Kate and to Mari, and I'm bringing some quite watery energy for you all, playing a mix of new and old songs from women, non-binary and LGBTQ plus artists over the next 2 hours. So saddle up. It's going to be a gentle but a good ride. There's going to be moments of bigger energy as well, but we're starting soft, which is always the best way. Hit me up on Instagram at Get In Her Ears. And if you want to get your track played on the show, all our details can be found on the contact section of our website at getinherears.com. Aside from water, I've also been thinking a lot about weeds lately, how we are all kinds of weeds, and what happens when people try to control us, to uproot us. We grow back. We grow back through the cracks. So I'm just going to play you a song with weed in the title now. This is Milkweed by Tet Brek and the Twinkling Horde. Enjoy.

Hate the Most by Aldous Harding, who I had the absolute heavenly pleasure of seeing at the Barbican recently with my two dear pals, Felix and Sam. She was absolutely incredible. We somehow ended up in the second row and we just got to bathe in her musical genius. The level of complexity in her music and her performance is just astounding, and she's so nothing short of herself on stage. It's like, I don't know, it's incredible. I can't imagine what it would feel like to command a whole auditorium like that. So we love you, Aldous, always. And I left with some really excellent merch in the form of a perfectly red, kind of strawberry red t-shirt, which I love. Another equally enchanting performer is Angie McMahon, who I saw last year in Dublin. And I've been getting back into this old album of hers, and this track is really one of my favourites. It's called Exploding.

Silent Water by Ellie O'Neill, taken from The Time of Fallow, which actually came out in March, and it's excellent. Go give it a listen. And she's actually going to be playing at Stranger Than Paradise Records on the 18th of June, and also at the Lexington later this year on the 4th of November, which is incidentally my birthday, if anyone is interested. You're listening to Get In Her Ears, and I'm Tash Walker. I'm going to play you a track that Mari sent across now. It comes from one of her favourites, Dog Violet. It's their latest single, Daughter, and it offers a cathartic reflection on the responsibilities often felt by the eldest daughter in a family. Mari says it's always a highlight of their live sets. Fierce energy propels Nats's spellbinding rich vocals, showing the visceral splendour this band consistently create. And of the track, Naz says, when you're in the throes of your perceived duties as an eldest daughter, you become delusional. Like believing you're the sun and water for your family. As the eldest, I cannot relate. And so you keep smiling and justify the chronic anxiety, exhaustion, and constant choosing between your happiness and theirs. All right, let's give it a listen. This is Eldest Daughter by Dog Violet.

Trash Kit with Horizon. They're going to be headlining our next show on Thursday at the Cavendish Arms with support from Sassy Haya and Nastasia Basil. Grab your ticket now. They are always cheaper in advance, but I think there's only going to be a couple left. So jump onto Dice and get your ticket. That's Trash Kit at the Cavendish Arms. It's going to be a great night. Now I'm going to take you, I'm just going to play another track.

New Love by London-based Cloyd. Deep Sense feels. Oh my God, it's so good, right? Like a warmth and expansion. That track came out in February, which feels like so long ago now, but it's been firmly in my rotation. And before that, you heard Gay Fever by Vera Ellen, who are a band headed by Vera, but also there are three other members. And I saw them for the first time. I'd never heard of them before, supporting Aldous Harding at the Barbican, which I mentioned earlier, an amazing gig. And they were brilliant. They were so good. They're also from New Zealand, like Aldous. And they really brought it. I think it was one of the, yeah, I think they're not used to that sort of size of crowds. But the music was great. And that particular track, Gay Fever, obviously, got my ears pricked up. And it reminds me, outside of this, I have a podcast all about queerness and queer history and all of those sorts of things with my collaborator, Adam Smith. And we did an episode recently on second adolescence, and this feeling that happens with so many queer people when they realise something more concrete around their sexuality and or gender identity. There might even, I'm sort of lobbying for a third adolescence. It's about that understanding and the experience of recognising that coming at different points in life, a sort of queer time, gay fever, just like that track by Vera Ellen. So go check them out. Their set was so good. And now I'm going to play you another track from Mari. She describes this one as an electrifying rave punk fueled extravaganza. Big words for the mouth. It's called Emergency Start, and it is from artist and producer Cat Five, a beat fueled call to action to a world that desperately needs a shake up. Championing art activism. It's also inspired by the Brian Eno Lead Hard Art Collective. Lots of big words for me to say in this. And Mari says it interweaves eclectic sonic elements, including an arsenal of emergency sounds and field recordings of clattering engines. So keep your ears out for those. It's danceable, it's empowering, it's an earworm. So let's give it a listen. This is Emergency Start by Cat 5. Start.

Amazing. That was the one by, well, it's originally by Planning to Rock, and that is a Romy rework of it. That comes from Planning to Rock's album W, which came out a long, long time ago, maybe like 2011. And it was one of my favourite albums of theirs. I was totally obsessed with it. And it takes me right back to seeing them at the Scala, I think in like 2011 or 2012. And they're doing this big rework series at the moment where they're taking songs from that album and collaborating with different queer artists. And that one, the one, was with Romy. And go check out iJordan's rework as well. It's so good. You're listening to Soho Radio. I'm Tash Walker. And this is Get In Her Ears. I'm now going to play you a song I'm super pumped to play. It's from Allure, who I will be... I think I saw at the Scala. But I can't remember when, maybe like 2 or 3 years ago. Anyway, that's not interesting. I'm going to be catching her, more importantly, at the Lower Third on the 13th of July. It's going to be a vibe. And this is City of Symbols, taken from her upcoming album, due out on the 26th of June. It is a total banger. I hope you enjoy it. Here we go.

Thoughts on that as a new karaoke track? I hadn't heard that song. Bit of a throwback, taking you all back to the thousands. That's from 2009, to be specific. But I was recently sent it, and I just think it's such a vibe. It's such an earworm, to be specific. And you are welcome. Now you all know it too. And it lives on in your ears as well. Delirious by Vistoso Bosses. I don't know how you pronounce that. V-I-S-T-O-S-O. And I don't need to tell you how to spell bosses, do I? Okay, now for a little something from a previous guest on the show. A little treat for you all. It is the latest release, fresh off the decks from Mickey Blanco. It's just hit our ears. It is a lovely little vibe. It's called Little Feet as well, which I really enjoy. Such a sweet title. And I'm going to play it for you now.

could never, ever, ever get enough of James K. It's just such heavenly sound. That was Doom Bikini, always bringing the introspective electro cool. And she's going to be playing at Rally, actually, on the 29th of August. So I was just looking up the list of people who are playing. Blood Orange is headlining as well. It's looking pretty good. Might go. Anyone want to come? And I also saw her last year at the ICA. She was amazing. From memory, though, there were some quite annoying men in the crowd sort of taking up a lot of space. And I'm only 5'3", so anyway, maybe we're moving into the slightly slower part of the show. Not that it hasn't already been incredibly gentle, which is the vibe that I'm in at the moment. I've been thinking a lot about, water and rivers, like I was saying at the beginning, how we are water, how there's rivers running all around. I'm reading this amazing book at the moment. That was a strong recommend. And I learned that there are 20 ghost rivers underneath London. And there's this process called daylighting, which is where, so rivers are obviously where lots of cities have been built up and around. And that's because they provide, the life-giving water, but also trade and lots of things like this. And big cities are starting to do this thing, or have done. Seoul is one of them, as an example, called daylighting, where you dig through the roads, through the structures that you've built up on top of these rivers that are running underneath, and you daylight them, you bring them back to the light. And it's such an amazing thing. It's kind of teaching me so much about myself, about queerness always, maybe even gender identity. And the rivers change once they have been surfaced, once they've been daylighted, and they flow differently and things grow that didn't before. And it's this really beautiful idea. And since I learned about this, I can't stop thinking about it. So even today, I'm bringing you a show that is full of rivers and winding. Also, I read this amazing essay by Toni Morrison, who said that the people tried to straighten the Mississippi River and it just kept bending back. And I just love this idea that you cannot stop the way a river flows and that it will just flow no matter what you try to do to it. So yeah, let's go into this wind down stretch, kick back. I'm going to play you the last of Mari's tracks that she sent through, and it comes from Alt Back Era. Our World is the name of the track. She says she was completely blown away when they played live for us at the Shacklewell Arms a few years back. They are a Nottingham sibling duo, Alt Back Era, but it's spelled ALTBLKERA. And since then, they've been carving out quite a name for themselves. Recently, they have received a MOBO Award, appeared on Later with Jules Holland. They've also just released a genre-blurring EP, which Mari describes as a fusion of immense soundscapes reflecting on devastating world events alongside the importance of trying to find beauty amongst it all. Rivers is what I'd add to that. And of the EP, Alt Black Era say, "We want to highlight the significance of simple joys and acts of love as forms of resistance. This EP takes listeners from feelings of helplessness to a place of hope, reminding us that small acts of kindness truly matter." I can't agree with that more. So here's the very stirring title track. It's called Our World.

0: drummer strikes the bell, which I think you can hear there. So good. By Feo, F-E-E-O. And now I'm going to play you a track. It's not new, but it's one that I'm obsessed with. And it came on my Tidal the other day when I was just listening to some old playlists. It's from, well, it's Fred again, but teaming up with Soak, who is an artist that I love. And I just love it. This collab is so amazing. And Soak's voice is so beautiful, but what they say is even more so. So this is Just Stand There.
1: And I just stand there. It's been a while since I heard my own voice. I just stand there. Just before she says that she loves me. She loves me. She loves me.
2: Oh, I made you.
1: I sit with the night in appreciation of this ability to hear a world. I'm alive. I'm alive and I can feel it.

so gentle, so soft. And we're in the last half hour of the show now, or almost time for us to let go. But how good is that Soak Fred Again track? It just breaks my heart, that line, "I felt beautiful, but in a handsome way." Kills me every time. I know I said I was chilling things out earlier, but I've sort of changed my mind a bit. and I think it's always nice to end on a bit of a high, isn't it? So as we go into the last 30 minutes of the show, who doesn't love to dance a little bit? So I'm going to serve you a big dollop of Robin. Come on, that new album is amazing. I was lucky enough to be at the album launch a couple of months back now. It was amazing. It was at Hackney Empire, and I don't think I have danced that much in so long. And I am going to see her at the O2 in July. So why not? Let's get things moving again. This is Dopamine.

Dirty Tech by Kim Gordon. What an absolute delight to have that, have her back in our ears serving those kinds of tunes. Oh, it was amazing. And we're in June, right? But May was the time of the Great Escape, and we had a stage there. Mari absolutely smashed it. We had an absolute incredible array of artists performing for us, but there are also some amazing artists at the Great Escape this year, and a real increase and focus on including trans voices. So I'm going to play you Lauren Order first up, and then a bit of Slice of some of the people that played for us on our stage. This is Unseen featuring Celeste.

I stand before you today, a proud black transgender woman, and I stand before you and beside these incredible people, and I am reminded that trans is beautiful. I don't know how someone can look at the humanity of these incredible people and say that they

Trans is Beautiful by Jesse Mack, who played for us at the Great Escape on the beach stage, which Mari organised, and what an amazing day it was. And now I'm going to play you a track by Beverly Glenn Copeland, who I have played many, many a time. It's La Vita. It's one of my favourites. But the reason I'm playing it for you is the last time I saw Beverly Glenn Copeland, they brought on F Choir, who are the amazing gender, genre-defying choir based in London, who I love. They hold queerness and solidarity and hope all in the same space, and we are going to be hosting them at a very special gig in October. I think you can find details on our Instagram at Getting Her Ears at Earth in Hackney. So I'm really excited. It's a long way off, but there's no reason for us to get into the zone. So here is La Vita by Beverly Glenn Copeland, which they do an absolutely beautiful cover of.

Oh, come on. How good is that? Enjoy your life, darling. La Vita by Beverly Glenn Copeland. It was just such an amazing evening when I saw Beverly perform with F Choir. I think that was also at Hackney Empire, which is seeming to be quite the hub of things that I've heard. I'm going to amp things up a bit now because Peaches also played at The Great Escape, and who doesn't want to be her? Oh my God, I love this song so much.

What a queer little roller coaster we went on there. That was the one, the only, Peaches with Boys Wanna Be Her. What a ride. Thank you so much for tuning in today. I've been Tash Walker. This has been Getting Her Ears, and you're listening to Soho Radio. Come join us at the next couple of gigs that we've got coming up tomorrow night, Thursday. We're at the Cavendish Arms with Trash Kit, who I played earlier, Sassy Hire and Nastasia Basil. And then on the 2nd of July, we're back at the Cavendish Arms again with Breakup Haircut, who will be playing for us alongside Capsuna and Argonaut. It's going to be a ride. I think there's only, last I heard, like 10 tickets left for tomorrow night, so grab them on Dice now. I'm pretty sure it's going to sell out. And yeah, book ahead in advance for the 2nd of July. What else are you doing? But thank you so much for listening. It's been a total ride. It started off so calm and then I've ended up playing Peaches, so what a way to go. And I'm going to finish the show by playing you a track I've been listening to a lot by Tom Rasmussen, who is an amazing artist. Played this song at the Logbooks book launch, which was just an amazing moment. But it's something that we all need to think about a lot right now, especially with the world that we're living in. It's technically Pride Month, although I don't know what that means anymore. But trans rights are everything, and we are pushing up against a lot of hostility right now. But as Tom says, there's a lot to be happy about, and I'm going to be seeing Tom on Monday at the Moth Club. I think there might still be some tickets left, so grab them now. That's the 15th of June. But thank you so much for listening. Here is Tom Rasmussen.

Good morning, Glory, everyone. How are we doing this morning? Welcome to Friday. Welcome to Morning Glory and welcome to Soho Radio. That was Chip Wickham featuring Peach and a track called Nara Black, which is out now. Only just come out, actually. So there you go. Smoothing us into Friday. Is that the right thing to say? I don't know. This is L'Exotico.

0: You are listening to Morning Glory here on Soho Radio. That was Modern Nature, of course, from their forthcoming album on the Bella Union label called The Heat Raps. That's a tune called Source. And before that, we heard Tone Yara, a tune called Goa from the new Spiritual Jazz 18 compilation on the Jazzman label, subtitled Behind the Iron Curtain. And before that, our favourite Exoticas from Madrid. That was L'Exotighost with a track called Exotique Mécanique. This is Mark Stewart.
1: And who are those? The march is stern and slow. We hear the message the future's sending. Are back to those who bathed and wake and know. Here lies the sign that we shall break our prison amidst the storm of chaos and unrest. But in the cloudy dawn the sun arisen brings us our day of work to win. To win. Not one, not one, but thousands. Anonymous!

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I love that version of Brimful of Asher. That's the 12-inch extended mix there, of course, remixed by Norman Cook, a.k.a. Fatboy Slim. Brimful of Asher, former UK number one, no less. Satellites before that with Disco Arabesque. The Order of the Twelve with the title track from their album from a few years ago, Law of the Land. And before that, from his latest album, The Fateful Symmetry. That was Mark Stewart and a tune called This Is Rain. I hope there is no rain this weekend, talking about the weather. At the moment it's sunny, but you never know what's around the corner. I do know what's around the corner now. We've got a good 45 to 50 minutes of country. Are you ready for this? I'll see you on the other side. First week.

out in Colorado, in the Camp Bird mine, down deep in the darkness, on level 9, where the water trickles and your blood runs cold.

snowfall never knows the spring, 'cause it's eternal midnight where he does his thing. He never feels the sunlight

the devil's lair, where the silver sparkles and your blood runs cold.

You are listening to Morning Glory here on Soho Radio, and that was 45 minutes put together by friends of the show, the Flying Mojito Brothers. And they did that for me a couple of years ago, actually, and I thought I'd play it again today because it was funky, it was dirty, it was country. This isn't.

what a great tune. That's The Coral, of course, from their debut album of 2001, maybe? Also called The Coral, and that track was called Waiting for the Heartaches, and we'll make that our Cobus track of the day. I don't know why, I just, you know, as normal, I like the tune. And in fact, the whole album's great. Go and check it out today, if you're not doing anything else. Sababa 5 before that, from their latest album, Nadir, and that was called VU. And before that was a tune called Oriental Babylon by the Tome Ilyev Sextet. It's been Morning Glory here on Soho Radio. We've been here all week. We started on Monday morning at 8 o'clock and it's now Friday at nearly 10 o'clock. Yeah, you stuck with us through the whole week. Thank you very much. And guess what? We'll be back next week on Monday at 8 o'clock sharp. We've got a couple of great mixes for you next week. We've got another Hot Fruit mix from Alice Platt. We've got an All the Young Droids mix from Phil King to celebrate his album, which is out today, the compilation. And I think there's another mix as well, but you know what? It kind of, it's disappeared out of my mind. So what you need to do is tune in all next week and stay tuned to Soho Radio as well. And also remember, there's a new Soho Radio app. So go to your app store on your smartphone and download it. It's yellow with black writing on saying Soho Radio. And there's also a new website address, sohoradio.com. So there you go. I think that's enough information for one morning, don't you? Have a wonderful afternoon. Have a wonderful weekend. I'll be back on Monday, 8 o'clock sharp. I'll leave you with local heroes, our favourite Athenians, and a tune called Ouzo.

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5: 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It's Never Dug Disco and the skies are so blue, it's hurting my eyes and my armpits. 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

0: Smoke Me Out, Jared Lawson. From the new album, Just Let It. I wanted to check the lineup. On drums, Tyrone Hendricks, playing very nicely. Is Farnell Newton on trumpet is the big question. I'll have to get back to you on that.
1: Discovering ways to love you, babe.
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1: Throw me up.
0: Swim with me.
1: Hold me down.

Swim With Me from Brave, from the EP Love Plus Love EP, that's right, which I started playing last week, is brand spanking new. And the Jared Lawson album is almost brand new. I mean, it's an album, right? So it's been out in the last few weeks. So I think brand new is fair. It's fair. This is also brand new, and it's about as smooth as a piano can get. From Nick Marks. From the EP Happy Place. And before I forget, we've got a very special guest live in the studio today. And shout out to John ZD, who was with Sarah. And thanks to Sarah Love for the last 2 hours, live and direct on Soho. I will rewind this in a second. I'm just reminding myself what I'm actually up to. Madeline. Incredible keyboard player out of the UK, out of London, I think. We'll be performing live from 1 o'clock today on Never Dug Disco. So, yeah, don't go anywhere. And let's rewind this. In fact, you know what I'm going to do? Radical. I'm going to play a second tune. Oh, my God. 2 tracks from Nick Marks. The less I think, the more I do.

Nick Marks from the album / EP. Six tracks. What does it make that? A mini EP. No, a mini LP. Happy Place. Appropriate. All seeking our happy place. The less I think, the more I do. And then moving on to Boss Skaggs. From the album Down To, Then Left. Track entitled Hollywood.

Boss Skaggs. It's a classy tune. It's a classy album. In a very soft, I guess, white boy soul. Yacht rock, whatever you want to call it. He was in the Steve Miller Band, as I've recently found out. He also plays guitar. And sounds like that. From the brand new album Cry Baby from Vince Staples. Track entitled Cotton. A bit of indie soul hip-hop.

0: feel like falling. 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Music make me feel just like Cotton. 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
1: Cotton. Pick me up on the Section 8 Art House label.
0: Pick me up when I feel like falling.
1: Brand new album from Vince Staples. Crybaby. I was, filtering through what wasn't X-rated. And that was one of them. Enjoying the ISCO. Was it this week ISCO was on Ross Allen? ISCO from Brighter Days. And I thought I should play some ISCO. I love ISCO. Also love Brighter Days. And I really love P. Wavy. Sam Barocco from the New Regency Orchestra. Featuring P. Wavy.

gave me a chance to breathe. The new Regency Orchestra, the Sambaroco, featuring Psyche and P Wavy. An excuse to play P Wavy. Any excuse. There we go. Some French hip hop. Thinking World Cup. Why am I thinking World Cup? Well, I was enjoying France and Senegalese. Anyway, brand new old JND Le Style Nouveau.

0: Le Style, yeah. Nouveau.
1: Jimmy Jane. Claude MC.
0: From a new compilation that, well, came, landed on the old mat. Creole Rap and Ragga from Emile Omar presents 1987 to 1998. And that was immediately a sort of flashback to the great times. The first time I heard MC Solar and that Parisian vibe of hip hop. More brand new old Claudicia, Moon Paradise.

Claudicea. A Parisian-based singer, but also journalist, also radio DJ. Moon Paradise. Trying to reflect the weather, as it's quite warm today. I mean, beautifully warm. Wherever you're tuned in, well, we are definitely celebrating the summer in Soho. And hence the reason we're keeping it easy. And in this case, very smooth. Raffi Bushman. More pianists. In fact, we've got one coming up. Madeline. Pianist, keyboard player. Pianist, would you say pianist as well? Yes. Pathos.

which one, the clean version, you can sort of fill in the gaps. With a Brit MC, and who doesn't get a credit on that? Possibly from the Iceman album, but he's got about 55 different tracks out in the last 6 weeks. So, you know, you dig in. There's plenty of good. There's plenty of average. But I like that. Out of Nottingham. Young singer-songwriter called Frankie Bones.

Frankie Bones, track entitled Focused, out of Nottingham. More brand spanking new. Lizzo plays the flute. Does she play the flute on this track? I'm not sure, but I really liked it from the brand new album, Bitch.

She does play the flute on that. How good's that? Too Nice is from the brand new Bitch album, fifth album from Lizzo. I like it a lot. Right, a few clues to who... well, I've already told you, Madeline's going to be joining us very shortly. She's just plugging in and getting sound checked up. And a few clues to the next track or three to our guest. In this case, 3070.

Acceptance 3070. A track I play all the time. Right, I'll play one more and then start chatting to Madeline. We're all queued up for some live music. So let's have a little calm. More new. Seffy's Isling. Trumpeter. The track entitled Brothers.

0: There you go. Turn that down a bit. Seth V's Isling in the background, one of True Thought's new signing. Nice trumpet player, Track and Title Brothers. Probably from an album, but I don't know the title of that. Introducing Madeline. How you doing, Madeline? Is your mic working?
1: Hey, 1 2 1 2.
0: Oh, it's a bit quiet. I can. Yeah, we can just talk amongst ourselves there. And a bit more. Madeline is a keyboard player and has played with many people and will be performing the new Earth Cry EP, which came out, I think, Wednesday, 17th of June. And I was going to play some of it and then remembered that I shan't, because Madeline's turned up with a keyboard player. She is a keyboard player and has turned up with herself and a keyboard and will be singing tracks from the EP. So why play the EP when you can have the person play live? How are we doing on the levels? Still a bit quiet.
1: One, two.
0: Yeah, not too bad. I tell you what, we're going to have a little practice with that. And in the meantime, I'm going to play a little track and come back to you as we're just getting warmed up. Salam, Rose, Joe, Louis.

0: How about that? Is this working? Madeline, can you hear me?
1: 1, 2, hey, hey, I can.
0: A little brighter.
1: Hey, hey, 1, 2, 1, 2.
0: Yeah, sounds good. We're in, and that was Salam, Rose, Joe, Louis, with a track entitled Propaganda. And I immediately thought, well, I read that you really liked her. And what I love about her is, apart from writing great songs, also really into sounds, you know, and like keyboard sounds and sort of textures. And that made me think, well, that perhaps is one of the many reasons why you connect with her. Would I be right?
1: Definitely. I mean, especially as like a fellow female keys player, producer, singer, writer, because I know a lot of the music that she makes, she'll make like by herself as well, which is a kind of partly an approach that I take on sometimes. But yeah, just like her chords, her harmony, her beats are like crazy. So she's honestly been like such a big influence on my music.
0: Mm-hmm. Well, that's good to know. And it's like, I mean, it's good to know about approaches. I mean, you're you know, a young jazz musician.
1: Yeah, definitely.
0: I mean, is that an appropriate like, you know, the reason I sort of hesitate to mention the word jazz, because like, you know, when I mention jazz, I immediately take a bit of a sort of deep breath, because, you know, my name's Matt Smooth. Some people call me Matt Smooth Jazz. I love a bit of smooth jazz, and sometimes get like told off for it. But also, jazz is such a term. Like, looking at what you've played recently, Brick Lane Jazz, Glasgow Jazz Festival, you know, jazz is sort of chucked around a little bit these days. And it's a bit like categories are chucked around, you know, Reading Rock Festival. Well, that's not a rock festival at all. North Sea Jazz Festival. Yeah. Well, arguably, that's not really a jazz festival either. Yeah. You know, what side of jazz do you sit on? How seriously do you take your jazz?
1: Yeah, I mean, it is such a broad term, I think. And it really, I think it's been used kind of more often than not recently, I don't know. But I actually come from a musical family. So my mum and my dad are both jazz musicians. And I probably would use the word jazz because it's kind of like more traditional, leaning in the more traditional like sphere. So yeah, I would say I am pretty jazz, to be honest.
0: you're legit jazz. That's and what style of jazz do they come from?
1: I mean, a lot of like fusion as well, like a lot of fusion genres, but
0: Weather Report, would you ever listen to Weather Report?
1: Yeah, totally.
0: Joe Zawinul, Joe Zawinul fan.
1: Yeah.
0: Bit of a Wayne Shorter
1: fan.
0: Well,
1: for example, our cats are called Herbie and Joni. Herbie Hancock and Joni Mitchell.
0: Oh my God.
1: And me and my dad had to fight over if Herbie was going to be Herbie or Jacko after Jacko Pastorius.
0: Oh my God.
1: And I was like, it has to be Herbie.
0: So
1: that's how jazz I am, actually.
0: Okay. You are pretty jazz. And clearly a Herbie Hancock fan.
1: Yeah. Oh my God. Such a big inspiration for sure.
0: And do we go jazzy when you play? Like, I've heard Earth Cry, the EP that came out this week, and it definitely feels like new school fusion. You know, I really enjoyed, and I mentioned, I think it's, you know, Max at Mind the Gap.
1: Bridge the Gap.
0: Bridge the Gap. Mind the Gap. I did get the tube in, and there was always minding on that gap. Yeah. But like, you know, I was the drummer coming, because the drums on some of that EP is fresh.
1: Oh my God. Jack Robson, shout out to Jack Robson. He is on all of the tracks apart from the very last track, and he is incredible. Like, he just brings like such he has like a really clear style, I feel like, when you hear him play. He has quite a unique feel, and like he just like brings like a whole fire element to the music.
0: Yeah, I think fire is a good it's a good word. He definitely brings like this kind of electricity. There's heat, there's fusion, but it feels in control, you know. It's not like for the sake of fiddling
1: for sure,
0: or noodling, or like playing with his rudiments. It feels like he's doing it in the name of soul, you
1: that
0: know.
1: That is that is actually spot on, totally. And also my brother John Jones on bass is also on the first five tracks as well, and I think the two of them together, they've actually started playing together more in other bands as well. And they're like really locking in. We're just like, they're just like crazy together.
0: So they've got they've formed a rhythm section, an alliance.
1: They're like the powerhouse behind the music.
0: Really? And you're like, you guys, can you, it's my music.
1: Yeah.
0: is there a rival, not a rivalry, but do you have to get your brother in check, keep him in check?
1: You know what? No, I think what you said was spot on for him as well, because like both of them are so tasteful in the fact that they, everything they do is just like, they don't go too far, and like they really respect the music and like the setting of the music, because I guess at the forefront is like my vocals and my writing. And yeah, they're just like the perfect like solid rock underneath it all, I think.
0: So yeah, they're giving you a platform, and they're clearly working, you know, giving you the right foundation to do your thing, right? Well, I almost feel like that's a perfect cue to play some music. What do you reckon? Because I've given you a bit of a you know, interrogation. Are you all right to play some music?
1: I'm definitely up for it. Let's do it.
0: Take it away.
1: This first track is called Meet My Soul in the Water, which is track one off the EP Earth Cry.

0: Loving that. I didn't want to applaud because one person clapping doesn't often feel that, like,
1: yeah.
0: Do you know what I mean? So trust me, it was
1: like
0: really
1: the
0: beautiful.
1: One clap.
0: Yeah, it's like a single clap feels like, yeah, that's the sort of
1: You're like
0: one man and his
1: it?
0: Dog. Yeah. Were you really here for the gig, or are you just here for the cheap beer?
1: Yeah.
0: Now we could. Do you want to chat a little bit, or do you want to go in straight with another track? It's totally up to you. Or have a breather and I'll play a song.
1: Oh my God, I actually don't mind.
0: Okay, let's have a chat then.
1: Let's have a chat.
0: Yes, that was, firstly, it was really beautiful. And that's, remind me of the track. This is from Earth Cry. Everything you're playing is from Earth Cry, the EP.
1: Yes, so that was Meet Myself in the Water, track one.
0: Track one, the first. And actually, I was sort of thinking on the way in about the EP. Is there going to be a record? A physical?
1: I mean, my dream is for it to be physical, but I think with the current day and like just like having the funds for it is
0: we'll wait and see.
1: Fingers crossed.
0: I think a staggered output's all good, you know.
1: Yeah, exactly.
0: But Giovanna works in a record shop around the corner, and that's what I meant when I was saying, you know, I was thinking of Giovanna in a record shop behind the counter at Fonica, and I was thinking of you with your new EP, and I was thinking of me, and I thought the question to Giovanna was, where can I find the new Madeline EP? And the question now to you would be, what category would you put it in?
1: I mean, it is so hard, honestly. I think I would say, I mean, I've been saying Future Soul a lot recently.
0: Great answer.
1: Yeah.
0: I think Future Soul is really good, actually. Nice. Because that's nice. Yeah. Really good. I think because Neo Soul is like, I often say Neo Soul, and even saying that out loud, I almost regret saying it.
1: Yeah, there was a point where I think one of my first projects I was calling it Neo Soul, but I kind of moved away from it because I was like, you know what, it kind of puts it in a bit of a box, I think. And when you hear the term Neo Soul, you kind of think like, I don't know, like there's like a whole like tempo and kind of like vibe that you kind of immediately think of.
0: And D'Angelo just, you know.
1: Yeah, exactly. Like,
0: plucks up.
1: Answer me, girlfriend.
0: Yeah.
1: You're kind of in that little like, that kind of walking tempo.
0: Mm-hmm.
1: But yeah, I mean, Future Soul, I think is quite cool.
0: Yeah, great. Yeah. I'm going to go straight for the Future Soul. Have you got a Future Soul section in Fonica, Giovanna? No, well, you soon will have. And there'll be one record and it'll be yours.
1: Yes.
0: Yours.
1: Represent.
0: So you get into grips with your playing. Obviously, you have actually been playing for a while, and you've also played with a lot of people. I mean, you know, looking at guest slots, I don't know if you've recorded with these people or you've performed live or done both, but certainly, like, I saw Olivia Dean on the Jules Holland show at Ali Pali, and I was like, and I didn't even know about her. She's incredible, right?
1: So incredible.
0: When did you last play with her?
1: So I did a tour with her February last year, around Australia. So it was for a whole month, and
0: that was good times.
1: Oh, it was literally like the most beautiful, wholesome, happy tour I've ever done. And it was a festival that basically it's like one day festival with the same lineup, and it moves around Australia. So it's not a big day out or something. Yeah.
0: Is it a big day out?
1: I mean, yeah.
0: Something like that, isn't it?
1: Kind of felt like summer camp at times, but in like the best way.
0: Yeah.
1: But yeah, it was really fun. Laneway Festival. And obviously it was like winter in the UK, and I just like waved goodbye to my friends and I was like, I'm going to Australia.
0: And it's 90 degrees.
1: Yeah.
0: And then Georgia Smith. I mean, Georgia Smith's huge as well.
1: Yeah. So
0: like, that's two heavyweights.
1: Thank you. Yeah, it's been absolutely incredible to play with both of them. I did SNL with Georgia Smith.
0: UK one or American one?
1: So they've actually, this year, they've been trialing it in the UK.
0: Yes.
1: So it was the UK, hosted in the UK.
0: And I hear it's going really well, actually.
1: Yeah.
0: It was
1: super fun. Yeah.
0: And they're all about championing new school artists. So that's a good fit, right?
1: Definitely.
0: And then Arlo Parks, I saw her also on, I don't often watch the telly, but I've seen a lot of the artists. One of the producers here produces on the Jules Holland show, so we go up there to see them. So half of your lot are all there playing at Ali Pali, and Arlo Parks was up there the other day, and I'm like, oh my God, she works with Arlo Parks as well.
1: Yes, she's the best. I basically toured with her for about 3 years, pretty much full time. Well, I actually wouldn't say pretty much, it was full time, But yeah, I haven't actually seen her in ages, but she's amazing, and she's obviously releasing her new project at the moment. So she's kind of, I think she took a bit of a break, and now she's like releasing this incredible project, which is great to see.
0: So as a musician, you're obviously your own artist. You're also a pro virtuoso player that goes future soul and jazz. I feel a bit like I'm trying to put you in a lane, but is there a sort of happy place when you're playing? Like a session musician playing, touring on stage versus maybe more of a studio musician writing and recording your own material. Is there a lane that you're like, oh, this is kind of my happy place, or is it meandering between the two?
1: I think my happy place would honestly be playing my own music, because yeah, it's just like my favorite thing ever, to be honest. but I'm more than happy to do the session stuff, and I've learned so much from doing it. I think I've actually learned so much from working with different artists who are like pushing their own project, and just being like, okay, like seeing how much people can like back themselves, and like how, yeah, just working with so many incredible people has like really kind of influenced my output, I think, with my music in a way. But yeah.
0: Well, that makes total sense, and hopefully it provides you with some sort of financial stability as a musician.
1: Yeah, I mean, the thing is, it's like, it's so up and down. Like, when I'm busy, I'm busy, and when I'm not busy, I'm not. Like, it's like, I need to find more sustainability.
0: It's, yes.
1: It's so hard.
0: A harsh dynamic. Yeah. I know that feeling. Yeah. It's on or it's off. Exactly. It's rarely sat in the middle, just being all smooth jazz.
1: Yeah.
0: On that note, would you like to play another track?
1: Yes, I actually will play the title track of the project, which is Earthcry, track 2.

0: Very nice. Getting your salam in there, right?
1: That is a big
0: You were channeling your salam, Rose.
1: Yeah, I was.
0: I mean, doing it your own way. That was beautiful. And
1: Thank
0: I was
1: you.
0: Really like enjoying the dynamics of that, because you took me, I was in a very sort of comfortable, melodic kind of, kind of way. And then it was like, oh, hello. You know, this sort of, there's a nice gear change. Mm-hmm. In that, that's really good. Which I did feel that there was a vibe from the brain feeder,
1: yeah,
0: school of jazz, but a vibe purely, which is nothing wrong with that. I mean, you can't. One, I don't think. What do you think when you're plucking new ideas, like the tree of new ideas? It's never pure, right? It's never an absolutely unique pure. It has to come from somewhere, right?
1: I mean, yeah. It's like, I mean, I guess music is like a language, so. You're not going to, like, you know, when we're having a conversation, it's from, like, what we've learned and what we know. So I guess, yeah, there's definitely a lot of different, like, teachings that I've, it comes from the music that I've, like, absorbed for sure.
0: Yeah, I think, which made me think about the discipline as a musician and how one sort of coaches oneself and the education of it. I mean, at what stage did it first start, when you were kind of getting perhaps excited from the idea of being a musician? Was there a moment where you were like, oh, this is actually, it's fun, but there's a kind of fizz that I'm getting into?
1: You know what, there actually was, because obviously I like spent so much of my upbringing being surrounded by my family, and it was so amazing. But I think there was like a particular age where I was like, you know, when you're like a teenager and you're like, oh, I hate doing whatever my parents tell me to do. So I had like a year where I was just like, I don't want to play anymore. I had like violin lessons at the time, and I was like, I hate doing violin. And there was just this one year where I really just like kind of took a really big step back from it. And then after that year, I just suddenly came back to it, and I was like, oh my God, I love this so much. Like, this is what I want to do.
0: What, the violin or the music?
1: The music.
0: Because violin, if you don't love violin, that violin is, you're going to hate it.
1: Plot twist, I'm actually full-time violin player. No, I haven't played it for a while, actually, sadly, but I should pick it up again.
0: So that was your first instrument?
1: No, actually, first instrument was piano and violin. Actually, I did start lessons for both of them at the same time. But, you know, I've been playing piano and singing from, you know, who knows what age, you know.
0: And do you play percussion or drums or anything that extends the piano rhythm factory?
1: Yeah, I do. I mean, I don't know if I want to say I play drums, but I can play a beat.
0: You can play a beat.
1: Not very well.
0: And traditionally trained as a musician?
1: Yes, I am. Yeah, I did like classical.
0: Degree or...?
1: Classical grades, and then I sort of learned all of my jazz upbringing was just like basically learning from my mum and my dad.
0: So you didn't, did you go to a jazz school after post school?
1: No, I didn't. I went to Brit School, and then I went to Goldsmiths and did popular music a degree. So yeah, I didn't actually do any jazz like technically at a school.
0: So through that, learned about extending the music possibly into production and more engineering side, as well as developing your composition.
1: Definitely. I think it was mainly like the songwriting and the compositional side of things that I think was really beneficial there. And just sort of like pursuing, like finding your own like artistic voice. And I think if I had gone to a conservatoire, which at times I actually wish I did, but I think if I had done that, it wouldn't have really benefited my sort of I think the music I make now, I maybe wouldn't have made it if I hadn't gone to Goldsmiths.
0: Yeah, perhaps your broad spectrum might have been a little less.
1: Yeah, exactly. And like maybe I'd be like crazy at keys, but I maybe wouldn't have like felt the need to like really, I don't know, like hone in and craft my artistic voice.
0: Yeah, there you go. No regrets. And always time to go back, you know.
1: Yeah.
0: Go back, go forward, go sideways, do what you want.
1: Yeah.
0: And with your kind of repertoire or the way you work, is there a gadget or a toy or a kind of instrument, a synth, a drum machine that you really, or a microphone or something that you're like, oh my God, I cannot leave home without this?
1: That's a good question. I mean, I actually wish it was something more like left field, but honestly, my Nord and my Prophet. And I guess just like being in a room just me and my keyboards. I mean, that's like the best thing ever. I have a lot of fun doing that.
0: Well, you've shown us you can do a lot with what you've got.
1: Thank you.
0: Do you want to play a third track?
1: Yeah, should we do it?
0: I mean, if you're up for it, I mean, I think this, you know, one was good. Yeah. Two was a bonus. Three is like flipping, let's go. Only if you're up for it.
1: I mean, actually, I had a listening party last night actually to celebrate my EP, and my voice is feeling a little hoarse. I was like, oh, I should have warmed up a bit more.
0: I mean, that's okay. Well, I can play a track before, or you can just go straight in. It's up to you.
1: Let's do it. All right. Let's go straight in. I'm going to play, I didn't even think about this, but I am playing the first three tracks of my EP in order, which I actually did not even think about. The next track is Don't Lose Yourself, which is going to be quite funny playing it by myself because it's very drums and bass, orientated. But yeah, this is like a little rendition of Don't Lose Yourself.

0: really good. Nice bass line action.
1: Thank you.
0: I was like, whoa, go.
1: I was like, am I going to do it? I guess I'm going to do the bass part.
0: you literally decided that halfway through the track? Bold move.
1: In the moment. Just like, am Trust I going to go for it?
0: It worked. I was like, I feel really privileged to be like, so I don't always get those, that kind of in the cans. I feel like I was in the studio recording that track. Don't Lose Yourself is definitely, I play the drums myself. There's no way I could play Don't Lose Yourself. It's too, you know, tight on the fusion. But it's an incredibly good track, well anchored by your man. What's his name on the drums?
1: Jack Robson.
0: Jack, nice job, mate. Yeah. Really good. Madeline, that's a brilliant job.
1: Thank you.
0: I've thoroughly enjoyed that. And I'm looking forward to seeing you and the whole band. Are you playing with the band live?
1: Yeah, we've got a couple shows dotted about now over the summer. One of them that I am super excited about is we're playing We Out Here on the Saturday. We're also playing Shambhala on the Friday. But we're also doing, we've got like a little showcase like gig on the 2nd of July at Next Door Records. It's alongside some other artists. But yeah, that's going to be really fun. So that's kind of like our next like full band show.
0: Sounds good to me. I'll definitely be out here. Sick. I'll definitely, Saturday, yeah?
1: Yeah.
0: And with the full band.
1: With the trio. Oh, we always play
0: so
1: live.
0: So I can maybe meet Jack and the brother.
1: You can definitely.
0: What's your brother's name on bass?
1: John Jones.
0: So how many people in the band?
1: Just three.
0: Trio?
1: Yeah. So that's like my favorite thing is like I have a lot of space to like really just like do my thing. I have my Nord, I have my synth and I'm singing. So I'm like covering a lot of ground with that. But yeah, it's so fun just playing trio because I feel like you can just like really like lock in the three of you and like, yeah, it's the best thing ever. And like, because a lot of my music is like, they are the only other two people who I'll get on the tracks. So it's nice to sort of bring that to the live element.
0: Yeah, I get it. I totally get it. And it actually makes a lot more sense to your earlier point about the band. I mean, they're not just anchors. They are the band. Literally. Do you know what I mean? Like you haven't got three, four other horns and backing vocalists, etc. It's early days, right? Might you introduce more? Have you introduced more?
1: Well, I would love to. I mean, definitely worth mentioning my wonderful friend Maria on the harp, who plays actually on tracks 1 and 2.
0: Is that Maricia?
1: Yeah.
0: Or Sue?
1: Yeah. She's incredible, really good friend of mine. And the other person to mention who is on this project is my wonderful friend Will Heaton on trombone on track 5. And that track was so fun to make because it's actually completely improvised with the trio. So we had like one day where we were like laying down all the drums and bass parts, just like all the stuff I couldn't do like in my room basically, because it's a mixture of DIY and also like recording in the studio. And we had like a couple moments where we just did like some completely improvised like recorded.
0: That parts. Sounds like free jazz.
1: It does.
0: That's dangerous. Yeah. Talking from a smooth jazz perspective.
1: Yeah.
0: That's a very dangerous sound. Be really careful the way you handle that free jazz business.
1: I mean, the thing is though, it doesn't sound like free jazz. Like it's kind of like moody and I really love that track. It's To Think We've Changed.
0: What does free jazz sound like? I mean,
1: what does it sound like?
0: I mean, one could never answer that question.
1: Exactly. I mean, there's no limits, I guess.
0: Well, it sounds like that track with Will on it, right?
1: Yeah, Will, who did additional production as well on the last two tracks.
0: Maybe it's smooth free jazz.
1: Yeah.
0: Maybe it's Future Soul.
1: I'd probably call it moody galactic space jazz, I think.
0: I think we can go with that. Giovanna, remember that. That's the new section you're going to get in Phonica. There's two.
1: Yeah.
0: Yeah. I'm going to let you go. Thanks again for coming in. And really the best of luck with Earth Cry, the new EP. Mm-hmm. I do hope, obviously, it does brilliantly on digital, but I'd love to see it on vinyl because that would be double trouble great. But also, best of luck for the summer and the festivals and come back when you've got more material or just come back anyway. Any excuse.
1: I will. Thank you so much for having me. It's been so fun.
0: It's my pleasure. Yeah. Thanks again.

Flying Lotus. Madeline, this one's for you. A Flying Lotus fan, a Brain Feeder fan. Actually, this one, I'm going to play a weather report track just to get things, like, this one goes out to your cats, Madeline. If I can only hear it. This one goes out to your cats, Madeline.

1977. Absolute class. Palladium from the album Heavy Weather. Jaco Pastorius on steroids. Right, a couple more from me. I've been watching the World Cup this week. Have you, Giovanna, you've been watching? One track, one game. Madeline, you've been watching? One game. I tell you what, I've really enjoyed it. Watching Iran, Iraq, and Senegal, and I guess England too. I mean, actually, to be fair, England did pretty good. How do I feel about America? Well, I don't know, but Leon Ware. I played this the other day, and I thought, yeah, okay, this is brilliant. I love a bit of Leon Ware. I love a bit of California.

Why I Came to California. One of the most beautiful 80s soul tracks there are about California. That's official. The last couple of bits. Bit of hip-hop. Mike. Earl Sweatshirt.

a short, sweet snippet of Earth, brand spanking new Mike and Earl sweatshirt, both performing at the end of August, right, Giovanna, at the Forum O2. So we'll see you there. I think this is the last track. Yes, indeed it is. Bobby Caldwell, Giovanna, thank you very much. Big show. Thanks again to Madeline. That was excellent. And don't forget Earth Cry EP. I mean, I knew that. I still had to check my notes. That's terrible. Please do, because the EP is great and you heard it. Wow, what wonderful playing. Really lovely songs. Amazing keyboard player. I'm going to leave you with Bobby Caldwell, What You Won't Do for Love. See you next week.

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Hello and welcome to Groovology on Soho Radio. It is going to be another scorcher today. I'm Jean Grooves, and for the next couple of hours, I'm going to take you on a deep dive into the crates, uncovering everything from country, soul, rockabilly. We've got some Latin groove, funk, some deep soul, and a few collector's gems that you might not have heard before, hopefully. There's one slight difference today. You might have heard on the last show that my laptop is out of action, so today is strictly vinyl. And I've been raiding the shelves at home, pulling out a stack of my favourite 45s. And to be honest, it's kind of nice to do things the old-fashioned way. We open with Delaney and Bonnie's Only You Know and I Know. A lot of people think that that was their song, but it was actually written first and recorded by Dave Mason before Delaney and Bonnie turned it into a bigger hit. Their version perfectly captures that wonderful meeting point where gospel, country and rock all come together in the early 70s. Their circle of friends included people like Eric Clapton, George Harrison, and Leon Russell, so you were hearing a little bit of rock history right there. Coming up today, we'll travel from Arkansas floodplains to the streets of New York, from obscure Texas soul to Cuban rhythms, ending with music carrying messages of peace and solidarity. First, though, here is one of Britain's finest singer-songwriters, Ralph McTell, with the thoughtful and beautifully written First and Last Man.

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0: You've just heard Ralph McTell with First and Last Man, Kenny Rogers' Unforgettable Ruby, Don't Take Your Love to Town, Johnny Cash himself with Remembering Childhood Floods in 5 Feet High and Rising. We had Brooke Benton's wonderful retelling of the old American folk song, The Boll Weevil Song, and Kitty Ford's beautifully obscure Blue Diamond Ring. I love discovering records like that Kitty Ford single. It never actually became a hit, but originally Starday copies are now prized by rockabilly collectors. It's a reminder that some wonderful music slipped through the cracks the first time around before before finding a second life decades later. This next set that I'm going to play moves away from country and American roots and heads somewhere much more exotic. We're diving into the early 60s where everyone seemed to be blending rock and roll with Latin rhythms, surf guitars, and even a little Middle Eastern influence. It's music made for dancing and full of imagination, and we're going to start with the Latins and Habibi Twist.
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2: لا

What a nice, weird and wonderful journey. We just heard Habibi Twist from The Latins, Jungle Fever by The Tornadoes, Young John Watson's astonishingly futuristic space guitar, Louis Carpenter's All Stars featuring Madman Jones with Yeah, Kai Ray's I Want Some of That, The Sherwood's El Scorpion and The Del Valeros with Pedro. My favourite, though, has to be Space Guitar. It was recorded in 1954, years before Sputnik, and Johnny Guitar Watson was already making his instrument sound as though it had arrived from another planet. Guitarists like Frank Zappa would later point to Watson as a huge influence, and listening today, you can hear why, really. We're going to cross into one of my favourite musical worlds now, New York Latin music. These next records...

really got that beat now. Now, hey, Joe, you made me believe.

Oh, it feels so good to get back to the vinyl. I'm not going to lie. I forgot how many good records I had. I'm having a great time. I hope you're enjoying it as well. That set featured the Shaka Shahs with Shaka Shah, Manny Corchado and his orchestra Pow Wow, Mario Allison with Bamba Kure, Los Machucambos with their samba Negra Maria Esther, the incredible La Loop with Fever, Joe Cuba Sextet with Hey Joe, Hey Joe, and Joe Batan's Latin Strut that you just heard there. It's fascinating how many different cultures come together in that music. Los Machucambos actually formed in Paris with members from Costa Rica, Peru and Spain, while Joe Batan grew up in East Harlem with a Filipino father and African-American mother. His music became known as Latin Soul because it reflected the melting pot that was in New York in the late 60s. And La Loop, well, what a performer. Tito Puente once called her one of the greatest singers he ever worked with. On stage, she was completely unpredictable, sometimes throwing shoes, wigs, or anything else that she could get her hands onto into the audience. Apparently, every performance was really unforgettable. That would have been really cool to see. Our next set moves into soul, jazz, funk, and deep grooves. We'll hear a beautiful reinterpretation of Marvin Gaye's environmental classic. Roy Ayres, joined by Mary Clayton, one of Britain's great unsung soul voices, and a rare Texas soul record rescued from obscurity by Jazzman Records. This one's for Jardine, it's the B-side to a previous request. Here is Johnny Thunder with Verbal Expressions of TV. It's a little beat up, so I hope it's not super crackly, but here goes.

Great stuff. You just heard Johnny Thunder with Verbal Expressions of TV, Marilla's lovely version of Mercy, Mercy Me, Roy Ayres with Mary Clayton on What's the Tea, Madeline Bell, That's What Friends Are For. I've played a version of this before on a previous show, and then I bought the vinyl and it had this lovely take on it, so it's quite nice to play that. We also heard Hamilton's Bohannon with Happiness, which might honestly be one of my favourite songs of all time. It's so transportive and happy, and I don't know, just that rhythm. It's gorgeous. The last song of that set was The Groove Merchants with There's Got to Be Someone for Me. The Groove Merchants have one of those brilliant stories that record collectors love. They weren't even a professional touring band. They were soldiers stationed at Fort Bliss in Texas who went into a studio one afternoon and recorded a handful of songs with the singer Lou Pride. And hardly anyone bought the record when it first came out, but decades later, collectors rediscovered it, and today it's considered a genuine deep soul classic. Going back to Hamilton's, you know, Hamilton Bohannon, it deserves a mention because its hypnotic groove, it influenced generations of hip-hop producers and later house music DJs. It's just sometimes the simplest rhythms are the ones that last the longest, I think. We're heading now into the final stretch, and it's a powerful one, starting with James Brown, beginning to invent funk. We got Joe Tex bringing some Southern gospel into soul, Ray Charles with one of the greatest heartbreak songs ever written, and Otis Redding showing why nobody could ever deliver raw emotion quite like he did.

Everybody's going across the track. 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

0: ride the same grease. 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
1: Bucket of blood, bucket of blood, bucket of blood, bucket of blood.
0: You can hear the jukebox blasting for blocks around, but nobody dares tell them to turn it down. 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
1: Bucket of blood, bucket of blood, bucket of blood, bucket of blood.
0: Little Joe walks in, fresh out of jail. Takes a chew of barb wine, spits out a nail. Walks over to the counter and orders some grub. 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
1: Bucket of blood, bucket of blood, bucket of blood, bucket of blood.
0: Now I've traveled across country and I've been around, and there's a bucket of blood in every town. Sometimes they call it a fancy name, but it's a bucket of blood just the same.

All right, that final set brought us James Brown's Out of Sight, Joe Tex's A Mother's Prayer. It's really beautiful, that song. The Bad Boys with It's More Like Voodoo, Ray Charles and I Don't Need No Doctor, and Otis Redding's Beautiful Direct Me. I had to throw in a couple of the other sides of what we've already heard here today as well, as I've only got a few tunes left and there was still half an hour to go. So you also heard Joe Tex again with I Gotcha, the Shaka Shahs with Jungle Fever, another Otis Redding track with Papa's Got a Brand New Bag, and that last one was Big Boy Groves with Bucket of Blood. It's amazing to think how much music changed in just over a decade. James Brown was inventing funk like almost by accident. You got Ray Charles, who was redefining soul, and Otis Redding was recording timeless performances at Stax with Booker T and the MGs. Those records became the foundation for so much of what followed. It's almost we've got time for today. We've got 20 minutes left. I've got a few tracks for you. We might have to play the B-side of some others. But yeah, thank you for spending part of your day with me here on Groovology. A huge thanks to everyone at Soho Radio for having me. Remember, you can catch me live every Saturday from 10 a.m. till noon. And until my new laptop is up and running, I'll be back next week, probably with another selection of vinyl discoveries, forgotten classics and deep cuts from across the musical spectrum that are currently sat on my shelves at home. It's been nice to dust

them off and show them some love and play them to you. If you've enjoyed today's show, come and say hello over on Instagram. Just search for Jean Grooves. I'm going to leave you now with two or three records that bring today's musical journey to a fitting close. First up is Edwin Starr's Stop the War Now. Most people know him for War, but this was another passionate plea for peace during the Vietnam era, proving soul music could be every bit as powerful socially as it was musical, as it is still today. And after that, Joe Bataan's Peace, Friendship and Solidarity feels like the perfect way to follow that song. It's a song that looks beyond the dance floor towards unity, hope and bringing people together, which really sums up what great music has always done. We might also have time for the flip side of that Roy Ayres 45 and play out with Liquid Love by Sylvia Cox. Roy Ayres featuring Sylvia Cox. I've been Jean Grooves. Thanks for listening. Look after each other and I'll see you here next week.

like to dedicate the next song to the 10th Youth World Festival in East Berlin and to struggling people all over.

Check, check. Good afternoon, everyone. It is 6 minutes past 12 on Saturday afternoon, live from the streets of Soho. Everyone's gallivanting around in the sun. Thank you all for listening. Thanks, Sam, for the last 2 hours. Very neat little record bag, all 7 inches. You're with me, Stu. This is the Long Live South Bank's political broadcast. Here till two, starting off slow with none other than Braw, who you will know from his long-term residency here. Amazing saxophonist, producer, magician. And this is the B-side of his latest EP. Give it a listen, it is amazing. And after this, got some Yusuf Days. And then I've got a mixed bag of records. It's going to get a bit heavier later, but we're going to start it slow. Yeah, hope you guys are doing good, and I'll speak to you soon. Bye.

Right, if you're with me still, well done. That last one got pretty heavy. It was Paying for YD by Finn Carter from the album Hymn for My Dad, which is very, very good. A young piano player who I saw in London not too long ago. And then this one at the minute is Nye Banfield from his album Trails and Traces. The song is called Rock Hopper. Me and Ash also saw this band recently at Vortex in Dalston. Very, very good, very nice. Hope you guys are good. Here for another hour and a half. Starting with a bit of a heavy UK jazz section, which I'm going to continue for a little bit and then move on to something else. Stay locked. This is Soho Radio. See ya.

Hello, hello. That last one, news from Verona, from Portico Quartet's Knee Deep in the North Sea. One of my maybe favourite albums ever. Shout out to Nick. I was just telling the story of when we were teenagers, sit in my dad's living room, put that album on start to finish in the dark. Yeah, very nerdy but very fun. If you're listening, Nick, that one was for you. And this is Under Me, Alphamist. I'm going to play another one, actually, from Portico Quartet. I think City Gaze on the B-side. And then maybe our jazz time will come to an end. And I've got some other bits and bobs to play. Thanks for listening. This is Along the South Bank's political broadcast with me, Stu, on Soho Radio and live from the streets of London. And what a beautiful day it is. Up the Spurs.

Opportunity still short, but support build immunity. Laughter give relief from those who would act with impunity. Soon come and walk good and part broad words, and into small hours pride rise high like crane bird flying.

Big shout out to my mum and dad, tuned in on their bikes or near their bikes from Czechia, where it's 40 degrees. Stay hydrated out there. Love you, mum. Love you, dad.

All right, this is Sunshiny Music. This one is called Anwe by Casal. Before that was a tune called Etran Fitatawa by Kel Tamashek. And next up, we have a tune called, I'm going to just fudge this, so apologies. Another one, Tuareg de Fewet by Tetma. I tried. And then before that, we had some Cure, Boys Don't Cry from the acoustic record, which is very, very good. And then for that, we had a cover of a David Bowie tune by Nirvana from the amazing Live in New York album. Very, very good. And yeah, more of the same. We're going to switch up. Things are going to get a bit heavier in the next hour because I'm feeling sunshiny and I'm feeling like you guys need some techno in your lives. Thanks for listening. This is Stu. This is Longest South Bank's Political Broadcast. And much love.

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Yeah.

This one, DJ Assassin, Nude Man, from a Colin Dale Abstract Funk Theory compilation. One of my favorite records. I'm not gonna ID all the tunes because I've been playing loads, but we've got another 15 minutes. Gonna stick on this and end with a Solomon tune. Thanks very much for listening, everyone. Hope you guys are doing good. I'll be back at some point. Yeah, have a great weekend. See ya.

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Yes, yes, you're tuned into the Heart to Art show on Soho Radio. My name is Isa Tashere. Hello, hello, hello. That's it. Yes, yes, what's going on? This is Isa Tashere and you're tuned into the Heart to Art show on Soho Radio. Let's go.

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Motion in my air pocket. 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

This is Ice, it's a Sheriff, and you're listening to Soho Radio. The first track was Samira Sin, featuring Overcast. Track was called Bushwick. Next one. After that was Bex

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1: The best and betters. Yo.
0: This one's Rico S and SJ. Call Japan Greatly. I got 2 hours of music for you and an interview.

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1: Red Moon forecast tension. I go 10 hub. Who sent you? 2 cents from the booth in the guest room. Where the bells ring, the new Bellevue. Blue hell, the Duke of New Time.
0: Track called Who Sent You?
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I rule with an iron fist. Peep environments, iron rich. No side if I'm not convinced. I admit, I insist.

Yes, yes, this is Isis the Sheriff and you're listening to the Heart to Art show on Soho Radio. I've been away for a minute and I am basically going through tracks that I wanted to play to you like a couple of months ago, but I haven't been here just due to personal circumstances. So I'm just going to run off all the tunes that I've wanted to play you since March, and that's it. I'm back like on the last Saturday of every month. It's called the Heart to Art show, if you've never heard this before, and I run through tracks that basically just that bang. I don't play one genre, but there is a common thread, there's pace and there's styly. That last one was probably one of my favourite MCs in the last couple of years, Homeboy Sandman, and it's called Who Sent You. And I'm also going to play an interview that I did in March with Ella Moore. And again, I wasn't here, so I couldn't really air it. But today you get blessed with that and a performance as well. Yeah, and I'll be playing some firm bangers. Coming into this one, enjoy this one, and I'll tell you who it is on the other side.

These two going hard recently. That was Valley by Tiago featuring DC3. And before that, we had Carter Ace, Come As You Are. My name's Isis Sheriff, and you're listening to the Soho, to the Heart to Art Show on Soho Radio. And yeah, it's been a minute, but yeah, I've got some bangers for you. That track was released, a couple months ago, and I know they've been coming with fresh freestyles. Check them out. They're two young, up-and-coming MCs. Tiago actually was a guest late last year, about November. And we've got a sick interview. Go on Heart to Art's YouTube channel and you can catch up with that interview. And we're going to hopefully have him back when he drops a project. And we're just going to keep moving with kind of... Carter Ace was kind of on a spiritual flex. And we know how, this track was called Valley and it's talking about the valley and, spiritual subject. So I thought we'd keep it moving with Salt. Love Does Not Equal Pain by Salt. I love this tune. This is a Heart to Art Show. My name's Isis the Sheriff. Yeah.

Yes. Yes, and we love a bit of Soul on Soho Radio. You'll probably hear a Soul record probably once a month with me, which is when you can join me last Saturday of every month. You can join me. I've been away for about 3 months, so I've got a lot of catching up to do. So usually I play the hottest new music, whether it's rap, grime, whether it's jazz, whether it's soul, R&B, but this is kind of a couple months old, but the tunes I feel like you should hear. I don't feel like the Heart to Art audience should miss out just because I wasn't here. So we're playing catch up, but yeah, there's always going to be bangers from me. This next one, I think you're going to really enjoy it. This one is, it's actually from an album that came out like towards the end of last year. It features Young Teflon and Tiny Boost. And it's Slawn. And it's Slawn, if you don't know about Slawn, he's a, I don't know, multidisciplinarian. He does art, he made an album, and I think the album actually really, really bangs. Shouldn't even say actually, like I'm surprised, but I hadn't listened to much slow music before, and I went in not with, didn't have the highest expectations, because just because I hadn't heard much before, and I heard about him more in the art space, I was really impressed with his project, and I really loved the tunes with Young Teflon is one of my favorite, I would say, from the road rap era. He's one of my favorite, and you can hear why on this tune. The guy is just too wavy with it. This is Young Teflon and Tiny Boost, featuring on Slawn.

touch. I'm like the straw that broke the camel's back. This camel clutch 40 like an artifact. When I rap, I mix the art with facts. I just tell it how I see it, through my lens and where I started at. If you ain't fly, I ain't your sort of fella. Was bagging raw and sellers.

0: Yo, it's Mr. X to the Z Exhibit. Welcome to Slawn Studio. But I'm S to the L to the A to the WN. Peace.
1: That was all part of the same track.

0: This is the Heart to Art Show on Soho Radio. And yeah, that was a banger. And we're moving into Vusey. R4, I really feel this tune.
1: I can spot a jealous eye from a mile away and eyeball the whole score through the radio waves. Nighttime is my favourite time of day. She likes to play, but I ain't got the time today. I'ma do me off what Simon says. I need the crib across the street from West Arm Estate. Put him under anesthesia when I'm on the mic. It's a trip when he spit, man, you know what he's like. If you know, then you should. If you don't, voila, they try as hard.

0: I think Vusi is sick. 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
1: I can tell you what you want. Girl.
0: This track is called R4.
1: When the wire hits, don't panic. Keep your nerves sharp and your credit outstanding. I'm just trying to buy time, bro. Pulled up in a Saturn, that's another planet. 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

0: Yeah, mate, I'm at the Masoni room in the B Bolos.
1: Another one from Vusi.
0: It's pretty nice.
1: This one's called 25.
0: Better places. This will do.
1: Yeah, check him out, man. He's so cold. 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

0: Honestly, I'm known to rap well.
1: It feels a bit throwback to me, but it's modern and throwback. That's why I love it.
0: I can't do it how they want me to, because that might do me. Rappers put their legs behind their head just for a cosign, but I'ma milk these crackers for their cheese till it's all mine. The real Don Waxer, top five banter, one rep maxer, the flag's been captured. I'm peering at the game through a crack in the door, till the wall breaks down and it's free me at last. I live life forwards and understand backwards, living in the past or have you stuck like an anchor. My lines breathe air and they crawl across the atlas, the feel's unreal, they rewind just to catch it. She couldn't tell if it's the eyes or the action. I move with a presence that is warm to Alaskans with.
1: That one stopped suddenly.
2: Yeah, I'm just sitting here trying to stay alive. 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

0: This one's called by Biro. 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
1: I don't really like music, I just can't help it. 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

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And I feel like Chip, don't worry, I'm fine. 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Crisis.

this one by a new artist called Cass World. It's called Frontlines. 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Go and check that out. 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

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Bro, where you been? I'm on this front line, take a tour. 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I'm on the front line.

The one before was Earth Gang. Look Into Your Eyes, it was called. Of the Trees and Earth Gang. And this is Rags Original.

0: This one's Gnarly featuring Coi Leray, and I really like that one.
1: Maybe we're just better off.
0: Yes, I feel that one is a banger. And yeah, I'm here once a month, as I said before. My name's Isis the Sheriff, and you're listening to Soho Radio and the Heart to Art Show. Yeah, like, I'm just running some tunes, as I said. I'm gonna jump into an interview with Ella Moore that I did earlier in the year. Was gonna drop in March, but I've been off for a minute. Now I'm back, and yeah, I'm just catching up on all the tunes that I have been feeling over the last few months, and I haven't had a chance to play you guys. So yeah, we're just running through some tunes. T-Zando's dropped a tape, and I thought it was cold. Like, I think she's really funny as well. Anyone who's caught her interviews will know what I mean. And yeah, like, I liked this one. I like T-Zando's energy on tunes, and you know, she's been about for a good few years, even though she's still really young. And yeah, just let me know what you think of this tune, T-Zando's Crip.
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3: 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Yeah.
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1: Sweater, cut off.
2: Now moving into something very, very different. I love Yeba. This tune's called Aggressive. She dropped her album not long ago.

0: that one ended mad. And yeah, that one was Yeba, Aggressive. I think it's super, super cold. And yeah, my name's Isis the Sheriff, and I'm here on the last Saturday of every month. And we're moving into the hour, and as promised, I'm gonna yeah, just run back an interview that I did with the singer Ella Moore. She has an EP coming out very, very soon. She said around June. And yeah, this is a throwback. We did this in March. Like I said, I've been away, so I'm going to run that interview back now. We also get like a sneak peek of a little interview. You can, I think after the show, I'm going to upload the interview on YouTube. So yeah, so that you can enjoy it visually as well as on radio. So yeah, this is my chat with Ella Moore, just about what she's got going on right now. She's a UK singer from Birmingham. And yeah, I really enjoyed our chat. Yes, what's good? This is the Heart to Art show with Isis the Sheriff on Soho Radio. And as promised, I did say I am going to have a special guest, and I delivered. I am really, really, really gassed. I have Ella Moore with me. How are you?
1: Hi. Yeah. I'm really good. How are you?
0: Yeah, yeah. I'm good, thank you.
1: Good.
0: So, like, I'm really glad you're here today, actually.
1: Same.
0: Because you know why? Like, obviously, I've known about you for maybe, I would say, over a year, a little over a year, probably a bit longer. And I think I know someone who used to, like, work with you, and he sent me some of your music.
1: Okay, nice.
0: And big up Idris.
1: Oh, yeah.
0: Yeah. And then I just saw your music just organically. So I don't think I put two and two together. Yeah. And then... yeah, and I really love this song. I'm going to play a song that I really love of yours. And that was like, oh, I was like, who's this? And then I started looking up what you've done and like starting to listen to all your singles. And so I thought, yeah, you're really sick. Yeah, I want to play this song, and then we can talk a little bit more about you on the other side. Is that cool?
1: Perfect.
0: All right, cool. Do you want to introduce the song?
1: Which song is it?
0: It's Hate You.
1: Okay, yeah. My name's Ella Moore, and you're listening to Hate You For Good.

0: Yes, yes, yes. I love that. We were jamming in the studio.
1: Yeah. That was a vibe.
0: Yeah, that is a vibe. Who did you produce? Who produced that?
1: That was with one of my really good friends, Logan Aspin.
0: Yeah.
1: And we worked together. We've been working together now, maybe. That was another person that he just put me in touch with.
0: Oh, nice.
1: And we kind of just started working together and it just clicked.
0: Yeah.
1: And I absolutely love working with him. He's such an incredible producer, as you just heard. And he's one of those people that can play like every single instrument under the sun. It's really annoying.
0: Is he based in Birmingham or London?
1: No, he's in London.
0: Nice.
1: So he was like one of, when I first moved to London, maybe like, I think it was like 4 years ago when I moved down here.
0: Yeah.
1: Didn't know any musicians, didn't know anyone. And he was one of the first ones that I was introduced to. And we still work together now.
0: Well, it's good that you clicked.
1: Yeah, I know.
0: Yeah, some people are really like speed dating in the studio, let alone meeting somebody for the first time.
1: That happens too.
0: Yeah. I can imagine at this point.
1: Yeah.
0: Right, so I've kind of just dived in and I've not like given anybody any context. So I want to rewind a little bit. And I'd love, if somebody's never heard of you before, would you give yourself a little, I know this is a really impossible question, a little break. I know everyone knows you're a singer because we just played the song. Like, just a little bit of a spiel about yourself.
1: Okay, my name is Ella Moore. I'm an artist, singer-songwriter from Birmingham. Started releasing music back in 2023. Before that, I was in a band in Birmingham for a while. And it was kind of me and this one other guy would write together, and that's how I kind of got into writing. Moved down to London in 2023 and have just been releasing music since then. And yeah.
0: So I must have heard of you literally when you moved down.
1: Probably, yeah.
0: So you were making noise straight away.
1: Yeah, that first year was crazy. We released my first single, Never Go, I think in February 2023. And then I think, I'm going to get the dates wrong now, but it was towards like just after summer, I went on tour with Georgia Smith.
0: Yeah.
1: And did like the support for her.
0: So how did that come about?
1: Birmingham.
0: Yeah, no, because I'm getting the link because I even forgot my friend Idris is from Birmingham. But and that's, is that how you know him?
1: Birmingham's a small place. Yeah, that's how I know Idris. And also Georgia, I ended up meeting like through when I actually didn't meet her in Birmingham. I met her when we moved down to London and we just had mutual friends, and I think I just invited her down, actually back in, it's a bit confusing. Back in Birmingham, I performed at the Hundreds with BBC, and I just invited her to the show and she came along and
0: you just casually invited Georgia Smith to the show. Like, I mean, you're saying it like it's just an everyday thing. Like, it's not.
1: It's definitely not. I was like,
0: well, I think, basically you've got like mutual friends, right?
1: Yeah.
0: And then she obviously trusted you enough to go to the show. Because
1: we'd met a few times.
0: Okay, fine.
1: And kind of built a natural relationship. And then I was just like, she hadn't ever seen me perform.
0: Yeah.
1: And just invited her along and she came.
0: And she thought really you were good.
1: That's the best part.
0: Yeah. And then so what did you do, like a show with her or?
1: I did three shows with her. So it was the intimate shows that she did for the Fallen and Flying tour.
0: Nice.
1: She did kind of a run of intimate shows that we did Troxy in London.
0: 5 minutes from my house.
1: Such a nice venue. That was my first time going. I absolutely love it.
0: It used to be a bingo hall.
1: Oh, did it?
0: Yeah.
1: That kind of makes sense, to be fair. Now that you say it. Yeah, we did Troxy. We did, you're testing me now. Oh, we did the O2 Academy in Birmingham. And we did the Royal Albert Hall in Manchester.
0: Wow.
1: And it was an incredible run of shows. It was my first time being on like doing shows of that size and being on like a tour that size, and it was incredible.
0: Had you like, so you'd done shows before, like quite a lot of shows before, right?
1: Yeah, not like that though.
0: Like, yeah, 'cause I'm like,
1: little ones.
0: How'd you go from like, okay, cool, I was in a band and now I'm doing my own thing, oh, and now I'm like at the Royal Albert Hall?
1: It was definitely like a baptism of fire. It was like straight in at the deep end. But I think doing, when I was in the band, and me and my friend John Milan that we used to write together, and we used to do we used to love just doing little like open mics in little pubs and tiny venues in Birmingham. And I honestly think those are harder, doing the smaller shows, because they're so intimate and you have to talk to people afterwards, and like people are so close and
0: they are harder.
1: You have to, I don't know, I think when it's a bigger show and you're further away, there's a bit more separation, so I get a little bit less nervous. But
0: yeah,
1: it's the smaller ones that they terrify me.
0: Right, so you've got your training now.
1: Yeah.
0: And how did the jungle support come about?
1: I think this is how it came about. I've been getting a lot of support from BBC Introducing in Birmingham, and especially Theo Johnson. And I think it was someone on his team, and they kind of put me forward for it. And yeah, I just, yeah. Don't know, that one I'm still just like, how?
0: Well, the thing is, I get it. Like, when I'm a believer, if somebody's like good and the music's good, then things kind of flow. It's not easy, but when it gets into the right ears, like, really nice things happen.
1: Yeah.
0: And
1: yeah, I think it's one of the nice things as well about BBC Introducing. They're just really good at kind of championing.
0: Yeah, a champion. Yeah, I think it's really good, BBC Introducing. I feel... let's get into another song. No, actually, I want to talk about how you write. Do you, because I hear a lot of guitar in like what you do. So tell me about your process.
1: It's a lot of guitar. It's again, so when I started writing, that was with John Milan, who's this, another incredible musician back in Birmingham, and he is such an incredible guitarist. And I think we had a mutual friend that kind of put us in touch. And at the time, I can play instruments, but I play the saxophone, which obviously is really difficult to sing and play the saxophone at the same time.
0: I haven't mastered it yet,
1: but don't, you know. And then I play piano, but very basic piano chords. And so I'd kind of got to a point with my writing where I felt like I kind of reached a bit of a ceiling, and I didn't know how to, like, I was practicing and stuff. And but then I, at that time, got introduced to John, and John plays the guitar. And it must have been maybe like 2 years, and we were like lost, like young lost people. And we just found music, and we just every single day would write together, and John played the guitar. And so, like, that has stayed a big through line in the music and everything. And normally there are exceptions, like, but typically with the writing process, it will start with
0: guitar.
1: Vocals and guitar. And we'll kind of write it with just that, and then build everything else around it. So
0: I can hear that, and but it's really nice. Like let's listen to a song that's acoustically led.
1: Yeah.
0: I think you dropped it. Never Even Happened.
1: Oh yeah.
0: Yeah.
1: That was the single just before.
0: Yeah. Okay, cool. And this one kind of highlights kind of what we were just talking about. So let's listen to it, and then we can talk a bit about what's going on in the song on the other side.
1: Yeah.
0: All right, cool.

0: Wow, we just got lost in the studio, didn't we? we were both like swaying in our own world. It's like, I love that. I love that so much. Let me start lyrically, actually.
1: Yeah.
0: Lyrically, tell us a little bit about what's going on in that song.
1: That song, I can't remember where I was, but I just remember one day, deep in the fact that when you have a relationship with someone, it could be anyone, like a friend, anything, partner, anything. You have a relationship with them and you spend so much time building something together, and you have all these like shared experiences and shared possessions and shared spaces and all of that. And then once that relationship ends, that stuff just kind of fades away and it's like it never even happened.
0: Yeah.
1: And that, I just one day, obviously it's a very...
0: It's really, that's really a deep meaning. Like, you're making me, I'm going to get into it even more deeply now.
1: I think it was weird because it's one of those things that is like, it's obvious like that happens. So we all know that happens, but I'd never really sat there and thought about how strange it is that it, all that stuff just kind of fades away.
0: Yeah.
1: And it just becomes, and they go back to being a stranger, and everything you built together kind of disappears, and you get used to being in those spaces, but without them now.
0: Yeah.
1: And those spaces have a whole new meaning and stuff like that. So
0: 100%.
1: That's what I wrote about.
0: Yeah, and do you know what as well? The music really like reflects kind of that sentiment as well.
1: Yeah, but also it's like, I feel like the way I just described it made it sound really sad, but I think
0: not sad,
1: it was also from that perspective of like, you've made it to the other side, to the part where you're like able to think back on it, but not have it destroy you every time you do.
0: Yeah.
1: And you're able, and it's like a... I don't know, it's like a deep breath made it to the other side, I've been through something and I'm now able to look back on it for what it was and just reflect on the time that we did spend together, but I'm also very happy where I am now. Do you know what I mean?
0: That's a really good description. That song feels like a deep breath.
1: Yeah.
0: It does feel like a deep breath. Like, I really, I love like, but I love the minor chords and it just draws at the heartstrings.
1: That's Logan again.
0: Yeah. Wow. Yeah, he is definitely your guy. Like, I don't know if you've seen, there's a TikTok going around that I'd seen once, and it was like, it's all good, bonding to a music with somebody until you like and not break up or you're not friends anymore.
1: No.
0: It's just like the worst thing. It's like you can listen to it, but just like
1: like it never even happened.
0: It's like it is crazy. So yeah. I get that, but yeah, beautiful song.
1: Thank you.
0: Yeah,
1: so much.
0: You know. Yeah. And I'm really excited for, like I said, it just mentioned you to me, and at that point I think I was really busy, so I didn't check it out. And then I heard the first song we played,
1: yeah,
0: and I was like, I really like this song, and I started looking up. And then like it just was like, I told you about her. And I was like, bro, like I was drowning, like, do you know what I mean? So yeah, so but like I say, I always come back to your singles.
1: Yeah.
0: I know you've just dropped singles at the moment because you're very new it, but you've done a lot. So that's why, and also you're very polished. Like, if anyone listening, like, go and like watch her videos or listen to her songs, and I feel like you write like somebody. Well, you have been writing for years, but you haven't been releasing for years. But sometimes I think that's sick. Like,
1: yeah, I think we got to. I think with writing anyway, it got to a point where like, some of the stuff me and John were in that room writing together, it does not need to see the light of day.
0: Everyone has that.
1: I think the first song I ever wrote, this was way before John as well, was called Eat My Heart.
0: Okay. lovely.
1: It was really positive. So that one's never coming out.
0: Eat My Heart.
1: And so I think like it was really,
0: I bet at the time you put it back.
1: Yeah, of course I did.
0: At the time, you were like, we are going number one. Yeah.
1: No. I think it was very important for me to not release for a while while I kind of practiced with John and also found my voice and found my writing style and stuff like that. So
0: 100.
1: I think on like the writing side, I do feel very settled in where I am now. I mean, I feel like it's constantly changing depending on my experiences and what I'm going through at the time. And the genre of music is constantly evolving depending on like all of that stuff as well, and like who I'm working with and the weather and stuff like that. But I think, I think, yeah, I feel very grounded in like the kind of writing style that I'm in at the moment, which is a nice feeling. It took a long time to get there.
0: Yeah.
1: Eat my heart to now. I mean, who'd have thought?
0: Yeah, but it's, you know what? You've got a lovely voice and the music goes with your voice. So whatever you've done, it worked. And in terms of like, obviously I hear a strong folk influence and
1: You know, I'm glad you picked up on that.
0: I love folk music, so I listen to a lot of folk music. And that influences the music even I make, even though it doesn't sound like that, but I just think it's more the melodies and the chords. You know, and that's what I think, that's why I was really drawn to your music, just like a magnet. It was like a magnet. I could hear it and I was like, what's that? So yeah, tell me about your like the folk influence in your music.
1: I think that's from my mom and dad. My mom and dad used to listen to such a broad spectrum of music growing up. Like I'm dual heritage, so like very different interest, but it was like, I don't know, we used to go on trips and
0: were the mixes?
1: Well, I mean, my dad used to soothe me to sleep with classical CDs. And like, I used to have real trouble sleeping as a kid, and so he'd put the classical CDs on and we'd listen to that. We'd listen to folk music. My parents were obsessed with Eva Cassidy.
0: Oh, yeah.
1: Just absolutely beautiful.
0: But you can hear that. Yeah. You can hear that.
1: But then on the flip side, there was like the Flaming Lips and stuff like that. And then, of course, like reggae, R&B. Me and my mum used to love Alicia Keys. We'd always listen to her albums together. And it's just been... Oh.
2: Got me flying so high in the sky.
1: Anyway, that is a big tune. Yeah. And that is an incredible album. And I think it was just... I feel very grateful that they, both of them, just loved folk music.
0: Just dumped music on you.
1: Both just loved everything. Like, I think it's really special. I do think it... having such broad influences as well did confuse me for a bit, because I'm a bit like,
0: you like, I like,
1: I'm like,
0: that,
1: what
0: I like
1: box
0: that.
1: Do I fit in?
0: Yeah.
1: Whereas like, I actually don't, I don't conform to that at the moment. Like, you are just, you know,
0: whatever you put it, like, it's like putting everything in the bowl and mixing it up.
1: Yeah,
0: and
1: exactly.
0: This is what comes out.
1: And what comes out is you.
0: 100%.
1: I think a lot of times you feel like you have to put yourself in a box.
0: Or people actually just do it for you.
1: People do that.
0: It's so annoying. I mean, I love your music, but I think the folk element is really what drew me to your sound. And I was like, this girl.
1: I'm honestly so gassed you.
0: That's what.
1: There's a lot of people that don't.
0: She's R&B. R&B, you know.
1: I don't want to say it, but.
0: Do you know what I mean? No, I heard that straight away and I was like, whoosh. You know, but looking forward to seeing kind of a bit more of that. And
1: just wait for the second project.
0: We got a friend at the window dancing. So in terms of like, say, on your timeline now, because obviously things are a bit different. So obviously you've got the music you would listen to and that you would make, you would say, oh, this is my favourite. I don't like asking people, what's your favourite artist of all time? Because it changes and there's so many, do you know what I mean?
1: Yeah.
0: So it's an impossible question. But like, say like, who do you kind of like listening to kind of just if you're just chilling?
1: Sayer Gray.
0: Okay.
1: Her songs are on my written list. I'm just like, I'm in absolute awe of
0: that.
1: Her,
0: makes so much sense though.
1: She's just an incredible musician. We went to see her perform as well, and she's also an incredible performer.
0: Really? What's her setup?
1: Full band. She kind of went on either the bass or the guitar or both at some point, and she was moshing in the crowd.
0: It was
1: one of the best live shows I've been to.
0: Nice.
1: She was actually incredible. And also such a small... I started listening to Sayer Gray maybe just over a year ago. And at the time, I remember at the time she had like 30,000 monthlies. And I
0: She's grown really quickly, but she, like she said, when people are good, then
1: but she's incredible. So I'm really not surprised. But
0: Are there any kind of I know you've got, there's peers, I guess, that are, you know, I'm sure you all kind of say congratulations if stuff happens on your timeline and da da da. Is there anyone in your, when I say your peers, you don't have to know them personally, but you know, there's kind of like a new generation of people coming up. Is there anyone that you kind of like, you nudge along or you kind of will link with in the future?
1: Yeah, I mean, loads. At the moment, being back in Birmingham, I'm reconnecting with all my Birmingham, like the big Brum community. Yeah. Caters Miles from Birmingham is absolutely incredible. He's one of those people that he produces all of his own stuff. He records all his own vocals, writes everything himself.
0: I don't know him, so I'm going to check
1: directs his own videos. Yeah. Like, he's across absolutely everything, and everything is such a high quality.
0: Nice.
1: He's a proper inspiration. SIPO.
0: Okay.
1: SIPO. Do you know SIPO? S-I-P-H-O.
0: S-I-P-H-O. Maybe.
1: He's another incredible musician from Birmingham. Yeah. Okay. Just really, really good.
0: Nice.
1: Natanya at the moment as well.
0: Natanya's hard. Do you know what? I feel like she gets mentioned every show.
1: I'm not surprised.
0: Tiago was in March.
1: Yeah.
0: And he was like, who do you want to work with? And he's like a 16-year-old rapper. And he was like, I want to work with... Yeah, and he was like, I want to work with Natanya.
1: Yeah.
0: You know what I'm saying?
1: I think she's on everyone's list, to be honest.
0: Yeah. So big things for Natanya. Yeah. So someone that you'd see maybe in the future working with.
1: Yeah, hopefully. Yeah. And then there's another artist called Nina Cobham.
0: Who I don't know Nina Cobham.
1: We performed at Mahalia Presents recently together.
0: I've heard her name actually.
1: And she was again incredible. Oh. Just another incredible musician. Well, I mean, there's so many, the list is so long.
0: Yeah, but I feel like you are growing quickly though. From when I literally first kind of heard that first song that I heard, I feel like your profile is growing. You know what I mean?
1: Ebbs and flows.
0: But how do you feel?
1: It's a weird one, because I always find, I mean, the reaction is always surpasses anything I could imagine. Because even the fact that anyone listens to my music is crazy for me. But then it's also that, I don't know, I feel like release days are always just such a mix of emotions. I feel like you've been building up to something for such a long time, and it's like your center of everything for such a long time, and then it releases and it's like now what, and you're like very vulnerable and you just have to keep going and keep pushing and keep believing in what you're doing. I think is the most important thing, and never letting up, and just hammering it home.
0: Cool. Like, all right, so I feel like obviously I've been like bigging you up, it'd be really good to like let people hear what I've been talking about. Well, obviously we got your we're gonna go into a single that you released like last week.
1: Friday last week.
0: All right, cool. So like I feel like the song, do you want to tell us a little bit of what it's about?
1: So this song, it was written about kind of a relationship where it's about the moment you come to when you're in a relationship and you realize that you're not the person who they think you are, mm-hmm. and you're never going to fit to their expectation of who they think you are or who they want you to be.
0: Mm-hmm.
1: And it's that kind of liberating moment, and kind of something that, looking back on my own relationships, I wish I'd had more of this kind of attitude at the time of that, like, I am who I am. I'm not going to compromise who I am type.
0: All right, okay, cool.
1: So it's kind of that.
0: All right, what's the name of the song?
1: It's called Sweet Rose.
0: Sweet Rose. Mm-hmm. Right, well, I'm gonna let you do this and let's talk about it afterwards. You cool? You ready?
1: Yeah,
0: you ready? All right, let's go.

0: Yo, I've listened to that song about an unhealthy amount of times.
1: Okay, good.
0: That was sick. Thank you so much. I love that. I love that because I love the bop on that as well.
1: Yeah.
0: I feel like the
1: it's
0: bop
1: a good vibe.
0: Is, yeah, it is. And I just, everything, you're doing all the things. It's like, you're going up there, you're going there, you're going there. It's like, come on. Like.
1: Yeah, it's not the easiest one to sing live, though.
0: No, but you smashed it. And so, yeah, let's talk a little bit about, how you approached this song.
1: In terms
0: of, like, did the music come first or was it guitar again?
1: All together. I can't remember what instrument started first, but I was in a session with Jake Goslin and Matt Brettel.
0: Jake Goslin's a big writer at it, yeah. So, yeah.
1: I think it was maybe the first or second session we'd done together.
0: Yeah.
1: And this was... what we made. I think it was the second day that we'd done, actually. I think we did 2 days back to back, and the first day we made Twisted Game, which is one of my other earlier singles, and then this was the one that we made on the second day.
0: Yeah.
1: And that's pretty much what it sounded like at the end of the day.
0: Wow.
1: It just needed mixing and mastering.
0: Wow, that's amazing. So did he like start with drums? Did he start with guitar? Did he start... You can't remember.
1: I want to say I remember, but yeah, it was nearly 2 years ago now.
0: That's fire. And I feel it felt different from, it's got the same spirit as the other songs, like, because you're like the common thread.
1: Yeah.
0: But I feel like it's more upbeat than I've heard from you.
1: Yeah.
0: Is that just by accident or not by accident, but you didn't say, I'm going to make an upbeat song today?
1: No, I mean, it was definitely like during the summer.
0: Yeah, okay,
1: so that played an influence on it, had an influence on it. And I was at the time wanting to try out like a bigger sound and like kind of bigger production and more like pop leaning production. And it just happened. And
0: yeah, it really suits
1: this
0: you.
1: This came out of it. I really love it.
0: Yeah.
1: It is like, I am used to doing like much slower songs. So when I'm on stage, I'm not like a huge dancer on stage, this one I have to move and I'm like, all right, I got to get to the gym and get fit, ready for the shows, because otherwise I'm just so out of breath. But I do love it. It's so fun. It's been such a fun process of kind of getting it to this point and getting it to release and creating the artwork and having, I think it like allowed me to show other sides of myself as well.
0: Yeah.
1: With like, it feels very playful. And so with like all the visuals, we wanted to kind of lean into that. And I am, as a person, although I write a lot of like slower, melancholic kind of stuff, I am very silly. So like, it's nice to be able to show it.
0: Yeah, to be fair, I felt like I have kind of got that from your songs.
1: Okay,
0: do you
1: good.
0: Know what I mean? Like, yeah, there's little, it's not like all, it's like little lines here and there where, you know, I know she can be cheeky when she's ready.
1: Sometimes I'm
0: not in a negative way, in a funny way, like you're just bants, innit?
1: Yeah,
0: I know
1: yeah.
0: you've got banter.
1: Yeah.
0: But I feel like I could even tell that from the slower songs, just from certain lines that you put in.
1: Yeah.
0: Do you know what I mean?
1: Yeah, exactly. I feel like just because it's a sad song, it doesn't need to.
0: Yeah,
1: you know,
0: yeah.
1: It can have those little cheeky little lines in
0: there. Yeah, like you say, the one who say, just seeing your face.
1: Yeah, yeah, exactly.
0: Yeah, that, you know, that's just not a calm. That's
1: I'm just being honest.
0: That's a person who knows, like, just how to tell someone about themselves. Do you know what I mean? And is there really going to be more like music like that in the?
1: Yeah. So this. Sweet Rose never even happened, and then the single before Twisted Game are all off a project.
0: Nice.
1: It's called Everything's Perfect, and if everything goes perfectly, it's gonna be out around like start of June.
0: Nice.
1: And there's kind of three more singles that are gonna be on it, and again, like one of them is a bit more leaning towards like Never Even Happened and kind of the other stuff that I do, and then the other two are kind of bigger indie pop stuff. So
0: it's exciting.
1: Yeah,
0: it's exciting.
1: I'm excited.
0: So let's hope June happens, because you know. But I don't worry. I know how it works with the record business. You know what I mean. So it's like, you know what I mean. It'll be June or around then.
1: Yeah, yeah,
0: just,
1: something like that.
0: Let's just say that. Like, do you know what I mean?
1: Don't put it in the calendar just yet.
0: I'm really, really looking forward to it. Like,
1: I'm
0: hearing what you've got coming up, and in terms of like, say, what are you? After this, what are your expectations? Like, what have you got? Anything that you're just going with the flow, like you're putting this out, or do you feel like, oh, right, next year I want to be putting out an album, or
1: yeah,
0: what, you know?
1: Well, at the moment, so this project is very nearly finished. I've already started. I've already got all the songs for the second project. So second project, hopefully, again, if everything goes as planned, will be coming out towards the end of this year. And then that's as far forward as I thought, to be honest. I'm really like...
0: Sounds like a plan.
1: I'm really in... My headspace is just in these releases and also the second project at the moment, and just putting everything that I've got into those and finishing those songs to a point that I'm really happy with them. And
0: then
1: we'll see what happens. Nice. Who knows?
0: Yeah, it's good to do that. And like, I feel like the response has been really positive to your to the last drop. How have you been feeling? Like,
1: this one was crazy. Like, this one... Yeah, I think
0: you're feeling like now.
1: Yeah,
0: you?
1: I'm like, okay,
0: I'm part of it now.
1: I'm back.
0: Yeah.
1: This one has been, the response has been just absolutely incredible. People are listening to it, which is just, again, like, just the thought of anyone listening to my music is just, it's so crazy to me. But yeah, people seem to really like it.
0: Yeah.
1: It's really happy.
0: It's part of your whole package though. I was like, for me, it's like everything you've done before, everything. You've never released a rubbish song in my hat from
1: Thank
0: what I've
1: you.
0: heard. Do you know what I mean? So they're all good.
1: Yeah,
0: and I think this one just shows another side of you, and it's like, the video is really cool as well. Like,
1: yeah, I love the video
0: is really great. You're showing personality in the video, so I think all together it's just accumulated into a nice moment for you. And
1: yeah,
0: I'm really looking forward to the project.
1: Thank you. Me too.
0: What's the title again?
1: It's called Everything's Perfect.
0: Everything is perfect. That's a sick title.
1: Yeah, because everything is not perfect.
0: And is it kind of the theme of it, like, on, is it relationship based or is it just general?
1: I feel like a lot of
0: is it general?
1: I feel like a lot of the songs, I gotta think what's on it now. It is quite relationship based, but it's not necessarily about like love relationships.
0: Some of
1: them are about like relationships you have with yourself and friendships, family, stuff like that. It is, it's quite relationship
0: based. Let me listen to it and then you can come back, do a live session, and we'll delve deep into the songs, you know? So everybody, like, go and check out like the latest drop. Remind everybody what it's called.
1: It's called Sweet Rose.
0: Big, it's a banger, and there's two singles before that.
1: Yeah, they're called Never Even Happened and Twisted Game,
0: and they are fire, so check them out. And where can people find you on socials?
1: I'm at @Ellamore_ on absolutely everything.
0: Nice and easy. Right, cool. All right, thank you so much for coming in.
1: Thank you for having me.
0: Yeah, appreciate you. And I don't know why I said you've never put out a rubbish song. I just came out, I'm sorry. But thank you to Ellamore for that chat. Her EP is on its way. And you go to her Spotify, you will be pleasantly surprised. I think she's cold. Earlier I dropped a tune from Samara Sin. I think she's just a really sick, like, new school rapper. And I'm gonna drop another one. Why not? Why shouldn't I? Good is a lie, this next one is. And check her out if you've never heard of her before. I think she's super, super sick. My name's Isis the Sheriff and you're listening to the Heart to Art Show on Soho Radio. I'm here on the last Saturday of every month. I've been away for a few months and now I am back. So enjoy.

Shout out to Bernard Locked In. Long time. I'm sure he's the first person who put me on radio or my voice. Big up, Bernard.

This one's Flying Lotus, or Thundercat featuring Flying Lotus, and it's hard. Thundercat can do no wrong.

0: I forgot to mention Lil Yachty. 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
1: Earth, wind, and California is all that we need.
0: Very hard.
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0: If you catch me on the live stream, you see I'm bopping. I'm never static. Catch me on the last Saturday of every month. I've been away for a sec, but I'm back. My name is Isis the Sheriff, and you're listening to the Heart to Art Show on Soho Radio. Underneath me is Yeba, Earth, Wind and California.
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2: Big belly on me, scrape the plate to the middle. Still say my blessings for the days I ain't have crumbs.
0: Yeah.

Had to switch that up. That one was hard, wasn't it? This one's Terrence Martin. I'm nearing the end of my show. This one's called Uncomfortable Pivot. My name's Isis the Sheriff, and you're listening to Heart to Art Show on Soho Radio. I just play good vibes. Top level music. Join me next month.

ain't gotta be hip hop, but it can be hip hop. It can be jazz. It can be soul. It can be grime. As long as it's good. Heart to art.

man them have been gone. I just had to hype myself for the last minute of the show, or last 3 minutes. Join me next month, last Saturday of month. My name's Isis the Sheriff. The black man. Last three tunes were Rough Squad. Everything from our land. From their mixtape. Next year we can sit down and have a chat at the cats. 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In the last 2 years, they've dropped some bangers. Big up yourself, yeah?

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0: Chuck D right here, making some sense out of all of this. 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

Hello, welcome to White Noise here on Soho Radio. It's great to be back on the airwaves. In the background there, that's Joseph DeCosimo with Glory in the Meeting House off his record Fiery Gizzard. Joseph and I met recently at the Fire in the Mountain Festival in West Wales, deep in the valleys, and it was an amazing festival, wicked weekend away. If you've never been, I really recommend it. Hence, I've not been on the show for a while. I've been away touring lots, but it's really nice to be back. And yeah, Joseph DeCosimo starting the show now. And in the background now, we're hearing Pentangle with Jack Orion, the instrumental edit. And I've been digging into Electric Eden, the book about unearthing Britain's visionary music, a lot of kind of cosmic acid folk. Really recommend that book if you're not familiar already. But today you've got some different things, a lot of folky stuff. Tomorrow I'm pre-recording this right now. Normally I'm live, but here we are. I'm coming from a past moment, and tomorrow is the beginning of the solstice as we cross over 20th, 21st. And I thought I'd prepare some more folky tunes. Anyone been listening the last few shows realize my tastes are moving in that direction. And we've got, yes, Pentangle right now, some Heron, some Oliver, some Jake Fussell, and some Nora Brown, Stephanie Coleman, Luke Schneider, some pedal steel music. Basically, just music to be chilled to on a very hot day in London, which it is today in Soho. But I hope you're enjoying yourselves wherever you are. And this is Pentangle.

That was two tracks there by a band called Fen, based in South London. I went to see them last night at their album launch for that record, Bor, B-O-R, out on Slow Worm Records. It was a really great show at Club Cheek, which I'd never been to before, just in Brixton. And their record is really amazing. It's a mixture of electronics and live cello and viola and violin. Really recommend checking that record out. So yeah, I wanted to give that a shout. But now we're hearing Luke Schneider. He had a record out a while ago on Centripetal Force called It Is Solved by Walking. And this is Gloria.

That was Oliver, Flowers on the Hill, off their record Standing Stone, a long, sought-after private press record recorded in Wales. And before Oliver, we had a track from Rainy Day Raga from Peter Walker. And the track was called Sunshine, an amazing record that came out on Vanguard. And I picked up this copy in a store in LA not too long ago, and it's pretty rare to find the first pressing, but this record's amazing, and it's not on streaming anywhere. You might find a YouTube link somewhere to listen to the whole thing. But yeah, Rainy Day Raga, Peter Walker. And before that we had Natalie Wildgoose with Sybil, a really beautiful song from her album or EP Rural Hours. And yeah, it's about this character whose voice is, there's nothing left of her after she becomes so exploited. She's just a voice in a jar. And I thought that was a pretty powerful metaphor. In the background, we're hearing me walking through, I think somewhere in the Isle of Skye, walking through some woodland early morning. Thought I'd just give you some field recordings in the background whilst I decide what I'm going to play next. Very much on the fly today in Soho Radio. But I hope you're with me for the journey. Let's go with some Bertie Jansch. I've been enjoying a lot of his music recently.

Ha, ha, ha.

0: That was Nora Brown, Stephanie Coleman with Copper Kettle for their duo record, which came out some years ago now, I forget exactly when. 2023, Lady of the Lake was the name of that album. Two wonderful songwriters, interpreters of song, and musicians. Spent some really great times with them over the last few days. They absolutely floored everyone at Fire in the Mountain with their duo set. And we went for a lovely little walk in Abney Park Cemetery the other day, which is a wonderful place to spend some time. I'm just throwing in some background field recordings today. I don't know why, but it's feeling good. This one, again, is from the Isle of Skye. Sitting there waiting for the sun to go down. Hit record on my system. Some sheep in the background, I think, even on this one. I was in Atlantis Records the other day, and I found this Christy Hennessy record. I mean, it was crazy expensive, so I didn't buy it, but there was a really beautiful version of the Galway Shawl on there, and I think I'm going to play that one for you next, because that really has been, I went up to my aunt's house and sang it for her, and she knew it. See, her old vicar used to sing it to her. There you go.
1: There are in morn in the county Galway, one pleasant evening in the month of May, I spied a damsel

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Now as we were walking, she kept on talking, till her father's cottage, it came into view. Oh, and she said, come in, Sal, and meet my father, won't you play to please him, the foggy Jew? Now I play the blackbird, and the stack of barley, and old Rodney's glory, and the foggy Jew. Oh, and she sang each note, like an Irish linnet, until tears fell in her eyes of blue. But she

Now is in the morning, oh, early, early, when I hit the road for old Donegal. Oh, she said goodbye, sir, she cried and kissed me, but my heart remained with the Galway shawl.

That was George Cromarty off his record Grassroots Guitar. The track was called Symmetry. Really lovely album that. Picked that up in the States recently, and full of lots of wonderful solo guitar instrumentals. Now for some pedal steel music. This is The Far Sound with Delicate Art. Arc.

Corgi's Psychotic Monkey there with Foot and Mouth 68, and before that the Far Sound. I realised that it wasn't a pedal steel track that I'd queued up there, it was him playing guitar. And before that, Waltz of the New Moon, Incredible String Band, The Hangman's Beautiful Daughter, and before that, Ride on the Wheel, Nick Drake. We're roughly around the halfway mark. Hope you're still with us. Thank you for tuning in today. This is White Noise on Soho Radio. Up next, I've got a track queued up from a film that I saw recently called Genghis Blues. And it's the story of blind blues musician Paul Painter going over to northern Mongolia, to Tuva, a small, I guess, country entity that existed in the past prior to the USSR, and is where throat singing is very famous, and they have big symposiums of people doing throat singing, and Paul Painter somehow managed to discover a CD of this throat singing and taught himself how to do it without any instruction, just from the CD. And this film, Genghis Blues, traces his experience of going to Tuva, meeting some of the legendary throat singers, and being able to perform his version of throat singing for the people there. And they're taking this massive journey across the landscape. It's really wonderful. I recommend checking out Genghis Blues. And off the back of that, they made a record also called Genghis Blues, and this is one of the tracks from it now.

Ted Lucas, You've Got the Power from the Rainy Days reissue, solo recordings from 1970 to 1974, out now on Third Man Records. And before that we heard Some Variations, an EP from Josephine Foster and the Master Musicians of Djajouka, recorded live in Morocco 2012. Really, really amazing recording that. I couldn't find it anywhere, and Josephine luckily gave me a copy the other day when we were playing in the Stone Nest. Here's Guitar Red with Space and Time.

John Martin, Glistening Glyndebourne. Before that, Carson Mahone with Folk Song. Now Sarah Jarosz with Tell Me True.

Thanks for listening to the show today. This has been White Noise on Soho Radio. I'm Joe Harvey White. I'm going to leave you with Sandy Denny and Richard Thompson, The Ballad of Easy Rider, live record. See you in a month's time. Thanks for tuning in.

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This is Free For All.

forsaking me and taking me through all these trials and tribulations. And will I be facing the fire once the required revelation passes? The mess uphill got brain cells in hell, third eye blind, giving me free cheese and milk so I don't whine. And I ain't blind to the tricks of you and your master. Receive no marks on my hand, no head, you devil bastard. And for this fact, I'm gonna stay strapped to the three, to these United Snakes. Let me